0: karaoke voice.
1: I'll see you in hell.
0: Hey, thanks for listening. We're done. I'm going to quick back announce what we just heard. That was a band called Rumspringa.
1: Phoenix.
0: Phoenix.
1: My friends Wes and Maddie.
0: Tourists and Vagabonds.
1: It's a banger.
0: Name of the track. Who's that? Brave. Give us. Jimmy Go Swimmer. Off of the Age of Octane LP, I believe. Who's that? The Bouncing Souls. We had a twin spin of the Bouncing Souls. True Believers and The Guest off of The Good, The Bad, and The Argyle. And True Believers off of the album True Believers.
1: Yes.
0: I wrote Pinching.
1: I know you did.
0: That's why you're laughing.
1: That's why I was laughing. Yeah. Pinching Souls, Jeff, and I'm Bouncing
0: gonna,
1: Souls.
0: I'm going to figure this out. Priest That. No Means No gave us Manic Depression, his cover of the Jimi Hendrix. Oh, their cover.
1: There.
0: Who's that? Oh, yes. Oh, this was our freakout bit. Heatwave gave us the classic track, Boogie Nights.
1: Oh, this is the weird part. Well, the No Means No was the transition out of the weird segment of the show.
0: I have these 45s, so I just wanted to play them. So, yeah. Boogie Nights. Who's that? We heard a question mark in the Mysterians. 96 Tears. Oh,
1: that was my choice, but okay. Go ahead.
0: Here's that. Moments and Whatnots gave us a track called Girls Part 1. And if you flip that 45, you would get Girls Part 2. But we did not. I'll reserve that for another day. Keep the cliffhanger. Go. Here's that.
1: That was my No Means No Body Bag was my first attempt to transition us out of the weird segment of That's the show. True, but, yeah. you know, yeah. it's all right. We kept it going.
0: Appreciate that. Nick Lowe gave us his classic, Cruel to Be Kind. Appreciate that. Oh, yes. Lucy Diner gave us the...
1: Teddy Bear's Picnic off of the Dumb Ditties.
0: Yeah. That Jeff gave me years ago for Christmas, for my birthday. I forget. Appreciate that. The Shamirs gave us Schoolgirl in Love. And this was a comp that I just picked up today for Majors Records here in Staten Island. Wonderful. What a wonderful record. All girl group, 50s kind of vibes. Great. Who's that? Paul Evans.
1: Happy Go Lucky Me. That was actually your pick off of the Dumb Ditties.
0: Also off of Dumb Ditties. Who's that? Oh, yes. Stars of the West Virginia Jamboree. Grounds Ferry Blue. And that came off of a record that I picked up there in York, Pennsylvania. At the York Emporium. Who's that? Also from the York Emporium.
1: George Jones and Melba Montgomery. She's My Mother. I thought it was going to be silly and funny and weird, and then I realized tomorrow's Mother's Day, so it was apropos either way.
0: Good pick. Who's that? Again, York Emporium's pick. Porter Wagoner gave us I Couldn't Wait Forever, and that was co-written by Dolly.
1: So, fun fact... I Will Always Love You was written as she ended her partnership with Porter Wagoner. So perhaps that depressing little something was after she wrote that song.
0: Oh, that whole record is full of really depressing songs. Oh, yes. And before Porter, we heard
1: Billy Joel Stiletto. Because we're from Long Island. So, of course, Billy Joel is going to be present here.
0: And that was... That was your selection from the FMU Record Fair.
1: Yes, I got that at the FMU Record Fair for $1. It plays great.
0: Solid. Try to reset.
1: I see that.
0: For Billy. The more Trishans. Nowhere to Run. What was that? Oh, that was off of the Minneapolis Garage Comp.
1: That was your transition from out of punk into weird.
0: Somewhere along the way, I came across this comp. Garage comp. Great. Garage comps, send them my way. I love them. And then leading off that set, we had a twin spin from...
1: Jawbreaker. My selection was Chesterfield King. We did a reverse chronological.
0: From
1: Bivouac.
0: And off of Dear You. We let off the set with Jawbreaker's Sluttering.
1: Parenthetical May 4th, even though it's May 9th. It's okay.
0: That's true. That's very...
1: Timely.
0: Hey, thanks for listening.
1: Thanks.
0: This was great. And thanks. We've learned that Carrie has DJ Chump.
1: Oh, I was weaving a thread.
0: We knew before, but you slid right back into it. Like
1: thank
0: it was
1: you.
0: The...
1: Thank you. Thank you for having me. Thank you for letting me crash and bring my records. I hope that Jeff is proud of the No Means No.
0: Yes.
1: I was channeling him with that selection, so.
0: That was definitely something he would be into. Jeff, if you listen to the restream.
1: Thanks.
0: We miss you. We can't wait to see you when you come back.
1: Aww.
0: Okay.
1: All right.
0: See you in hell.
1: Listen to Toby's Tunes next.
0: That's true. Toby's Tunes coming up next.
1: Bye.

0: May I start by saying how thrilled we are to have you here. We are such fans of your music and all of your records.
1: That's right.
0: I'm not speaking of yours personally, but the whole genre, the rock and roll and so many...
2: 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Lend us your ears and we'll fill them with a diverse hodgepodge of generation-spanning tunes that all have one thing in common. They rock. How many?

0: How many people want to kick some ass? That's what I want to do this morning. I want to kick some ass. Man, oh man, I'm getting over a little bout of pneumonia. Can you believe that, man? I was sick all week. Now I'm feeling good. And so my show dawns on another Saturday morning. It rejuvenates me. It fills me with adrenaline. It gives me the rush I need to proceed and indeed make this day a great one. And I hope you will find the way to make your day great too. Thank you for spending this part of your day here with me on Maker Park Radio on the Rocker program. It's Rocker Saturday, folks. Yeah, your boy is ready to rock and roll. As evidenced by that first track, Stroke 9, Kick Some Ass. And at the top there, we heard a great instrumental from our dear friend of the show, Mr. Tony Fletcher, recording as the Dear Boys. That was the Reverend Jam. So welcome, wherever you are in this wide, wide world you may find yourself. I hope you find yourself in fine fettle. I hope whatever's plaguing you, hopefully it takes a little trip away from you today, and maybe it takes a long, extended stay away from you. I don't want you feeling anything like I felt the past week. I want everybody to be healthy and happy and rocking and rolling, man. That's what it's all about, you know. I really do enjoy these Saturday mornings with you folks. And already I see our chat room is populated by some of our most beloved listeners. Vito Rocco from right here on Staten Island. He's in the chat room this morning. Toronto checking in with Miss Effervescent Pleasure. Miss Tracy Swinimer, good morning, my dear sister of sound. Of course, all of you are welcome to join us in the chat room at MakerParkRadio.nyc and interact with us. We dig interaction. Tell us what you're doing, how you're feeling. Share whatever you want to share. My job is to share with you my love of music. And today we have a wild playlist, as we usually do. We got the diverse hodgepodge of generation-spanning tunes happening again. And today we're going to go over a couple of things. We got the Rock and Roll Hall of Fame inductees were announced. So we're going to play some music from each of the artists who made it into the Rock and Roll Hall of Fame this year. And we'll talk a little bit about that. It's always debate-based, right? Always inspires passionate responses, but we'll get to that later. We got new music from the winner of our video showcase this year, Miss Angelique Rodriguez. She won, and we're going to play the song, and you got to check out the video. We'll get to that later in the program, too. She's an extraordinary new artist, man, and she is really, really extraordinary. A great voice, and the song is just as cool as the other side of the pillow. So stick around. We got a whole bunch of stuff going. It's National Animal Crackers Day, so go out and get yourself a box of Barnum Animal Crackers, which used to cost like less than a buck when I used to eat them when I was a kid, and I looked at them on the shelf the other day. I was in a CVS. They're like $3 for that little box, you know, the circus box with the animals in there. I love those things, but $3 a box now. Man, oh man. You know, they say, you know, everything dies, someday comes back, just not at the same price. That's the way that works. Hey, it's time to do a time check. Are you ready? Set your watches. Here we go.
1: Little Hand says it's time to rock and roll.
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Live Today from The Alarm, a great song from the late Mike Peters. I think it was the last one he recorded, but I don't want to live forever. I just want to live today is a great philosophy to take. And that is from someone who knew his time was running short. Great music from The Alarm and a great legacy from Mike Peters. Before that, we heard from EMF, brand new music. Hands in the Air, great tune, great tune. Celebration of defiance and unity. Put your hands in the air. Stand up. Before that, Rock and Roll Hall of Fame inductee this year. Here's the first one that we played today. We're going to get to all of them at some point. Billy Idol, Dancing with Myself. A song, man, I've been playing that song forever from the first time I heard it when it was on a Generation X album, I believe. So Billy finally got his due. He's in the Rock and Roll Hall of Fame. Can't really argue much. Iconic figure. The look, the sound, the snarl of the lip, right? Billy Idol in the Rock and Roll Hall of Fame. And more Rock and Roll Hall of Fame inductees to come here on The Rocker with Lorenzo Vomelli this morning. Hey, if you like what you're hearing, and I hope you are, if you haven't already done so, please give us a like and or a follow on the platform of your choice. We're on Facebook at The Rocker with Lorenzo Vomelli. We're on Instagram at therocker.withlorenzo. And we have our own website where you can find links to past shows and other stuff. That's therockernyc.com. So we'd be very, very, very happy if you would decide to give us an acknowledgement there in social media as we try to continue to build a bigger and better show and include more people in our ever-expanding rock and roll family that joins us every other Saturday morning right here on Maker Park Radio. Hey, guess what? The Record Fair, it's back. Yes, it's back. It's been formally announced. June 7th at the Flagship Brewery, the awesome, awesome Maker Park Radio Record Fair taking place on June 7th at the Flagship from 11 to 4. $5 gets you in. There'll be raffles. There'll be beer. There'll be LPs. There'll be beer. There'll be 45s. There'll be beer. There'll be DJ sets. And oh, there will be beer. So make sure you come on down. I'm going to play one of those DJ sets. I'm usually outside. If the weather's nice, I've never played a set inside, and maybe I can do that this year. I don't know. It doesn't matter where I play. I'm just happy that I'm playing, and I hope to see a lot of you there. If you love records, if you love memorabilia, if you love the community of fellow vinyl enthusiasts, come on down. It is a great day. 5 hours. We got some great raffles, too. We raffle stuff off baskets that have been donated by local businesses to help support us in our endeavors to keep things going. It's a great event, so come on down, put it on your calendar, June 7th, Sunday, at the Flagship Brewery, the 4th Annual Maker Park Radio Record Fair.

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Imad Wasif is the name of the artist. The name of the track is The Rainbow. It was preceded by an oldie from their, I think it was their second album, iRobot. Alan Parsons Project, I Wouldn't Want to Be Like You. Mighty Joe Castro and the Gravamen before that with Embers in the Ash, one of my favorite songs. And I, my enthusiasm for that that song is shared by our tech guru, Mr. Donald Salvato, and his lovely wife, who he refers to as the Princess Antoinette. Thank you guys for joining us this morning. And at the top of the set, Jay Giles Band from the Nightmares and Other Tales from the Vinyl Jungle album. I bought that album off of Columbia House, one of those, you know, subscription services where you get 13 records for a penny and then you have to pay through the nose to get out of it. But I remember I didn't know who the Jay Giles Band was. And I saw the cover of the record, and I thought it was a hard rock band. And it was nothing like that at all. But it turned out to be a great record. Anyway, you can probably find that record at the record fair coming up in June 7th. Nice segue right there, right? You're listening to The Rocker with Lorenzo Mameli on Maker Park Radio. Hey, guess what? Hey, you know what? Before I do that, I just realized I saw something here that I want to share with everyone. Excuse me. Our good friend, Rasputin Ovaltine, wants to let us know that it's a birthday, a heavenly birthday, for his fellow member of FDNY Ladder 157, who perished on September 11th. Steve Hangdown Harrell, thank you, sir. We send wishes and gratitude from this side to the other side. Another one of New York's great heroes who sacrificed himself for the good of others. On this day in 1970, that's 55 years ago. Do you know what you could have done today on April 18th, 1970? Well, you could have gotten into the main gym at the Ocean County College in New Jersey. And for $2, you would have seen a band by the name of Steel Mill. Steel Mill. That band featured a fellow who would go on to a bit of prominence in the music business. And just in a few years, he would be signed to Columbia Records in his first album. Greetings from Asbury Park, New Jersey, would be coming out. And that fellow was Mr. Bruce Springsteen. So there you go. And it would have cost you $2. $2 to see Bruce before anybody knew who Bruce was. Let's go down to the Cadillac.

Oasis, Don't Look Back in Anger. Yes, Oasis just made it into the Rock and Roll Hall of Fame. So there's our number two on our list of Rock and Roll Hall of Fame inductees. Still more to come. Before that, we heard from John Caspi and the First Gun out of the Garden State of New Jersey. We Don't Talk About It. And at the top of the set, a man who's already in the Rock and Roll Hall of Fame, that Mr. Bruce Springsteen. That's Cadillac Ranch off of the River album. Can you imagine that? $2 in 1970 would have got you into the Ocean County College to see Steel Mill, his first band. That's something. Yeah, indeed, life is strange in that way. Tomorrow, at the Oda Cafe, Sonic Lab, the teaching arm of Maker Park Radio, presents Critical Listening, Maggot Brain by Funkadelic, hosted by Dizzo Williams and Dan DeLara, at the Oda Cafe, which is located at 872 Castleton Avenue. 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It's taking place tomorrow afternoon from 4 p.m. to 6 p.m. Dizzo and Daniel will do a deep dive into this classic funk rock album by a legendary band, Maggot Brain Funkadelic. You know the record, and if you don't know the record, here's a track from that record. Can you get to that?

Hello, this is Quasi Motocross of Corpse Barge, and you're listening to The Rocker with Lorenzo Mamelli on Make a Park Radio. Down, boy.

Maker Park Radio, coming to you from Staten Island, New York City, in the little village of Stapleton, across the street from Maker Park, which is starting to put on its summer clothes. It's nice and green, and I see Tom and Kristen doing something out there. Our founders, for those of you who are not in the know, probably getting ready for an event. I think the first event in the park is coming up in June, so we'll let you know about all the events. We got a big one coming up I'll let you know about in a little while, a huge event. And we have our annual anniversary concert, and there's going to be a whole bunch of stuff. It's a great place to be. Follow us at npr.nyc on the website, and you'll find out what's going on. Follow us on all our social media pages as well. It's a happening place, Maker Park Radio, community, inclusivity, coolest thing, everyone loving the arts and the music. Come on down, and everyone chills and has a great time. It's really, really a resource right here on your own community here on Staten Island. And for those of you who are off the island, you are welcome as well. If you're in the city in Manhattan, that's what we refer to Manhattan as the city here, the outer boroughs, just get on the ferry. It's a free ride. Come across. Take the train to the Stapleton Station. You walk a block and a half. You'll hear the music. You'll know you're in Makerspace territory, Maker Park territory. It's just the coolest. Pink Floyd, Seesaw from Saucer Full of Secrets. Before that, we heard ELO, Telephone Line. Corpse Barge with our friend Rasputin Ovaltine, although he was Quasimodo Motocross in this particular incarnation. That's Baloney Overdose. Funkadelic from Maggot Brain started off the set. Funkadelic from Maggot Brain. Can you get to that? What you need to get to is tomorrow, the Oda Cafe, over on Castleton Avenue, where you can deal with the ramifications of Funkadelic and everything that followed, with a listening party, a deep dive, hosted by Dizzo Williams and Dan DeLara, that will be playing the entire Maggot Brain album in its entirety, and they'll be talking about it. It's a real chill, cool environment. It's from 4 p.m. to 6 p.m. at the Oda Cafe tomorrow. Once again, 872 Castleton Avenue. It's free admission. Just register at npr.nyc. So today is National Lineman Day. That's a dangerous job. Those are the guys who go up in all kinds of storms, trying to restore our power, trying to maintain the flow of electricity, telephones, all that stuff that is on these poles. These guys got to go up there and they got to maintain it. So it's National Lineman Day. And I said, what song shall I play for those men and women who go up there and handle the utilities? Well, of course, the song that pops into mind is the classic by Glenn Campbell, Wichita Lineman. As I was going to pull that up, I see that it was covered by tons of different artists who all respect the song for the beautiful song that it is. So I settled on this one from the Black Pumas. This is their cover from the Electric Deluxe Sessions, the Black Pumas covering Glenn Campbell's Wichita Lineman.

Ezekiel 25:17. The path of the righteous man is beset on all sides by the iniquities of the selfish and the tyranny of evil men. Blessed is he who in the name of charity and goodwill shepherds the weak through the valley of darkness, for he is truly his brother's keeper and the finder of lost children. And I will strike down upon thee with great vengeance and furious anger those who attempt to poison and destroy my brothers. And you will know my name is the Lord when I lay my vengeance upon thee.

New Order. Just inducted into the Rock and Roll Hall of Fame. New Order. It's actually Joy Division / New Order. That's bizarre. Love Triangle. We had another Rock and Roll Hall of Fame inductee in that set. We'll tell you who it was in a second in case you missed it. Before that, we heard Dick Dale from the soundtrack of Pulp Fiction, Miserlou, which was preceded by a Bible verse. But it's not a Bible verse. It's Ezekiel 25:17. There is no book of Ezekiel. And it is the book of Tarantino, actually. So in the news this week, you heard some people quoting. I won't get into that. If you're up on your current events, you know who I'm referring to. So that is completely manufactured by Quentin Tarantino for the film Pulp Fiction. I know my Bible verses. I was a Catholic schoolboy, and now I can't recite you tons of verses, but if you asked me for a couple, I could get them, and I know that's not one of them. Before that, we heard Phil Collins just made it into the hall. I Don't Care Anymore. And at the top of the set, the Black Pumas with their fantastic cover of Wichita Lineman, Glen Campbell's classic tune on National Lineman Day. That's today. Before I forget, I want to wish a happy birthday to the better half of the Rasputin Ovaltine duo. That will be Kat. That will be his wife, Kathleen. Kathleen Kelly. Her birthday is tomorrow. Kath, have a great birthday. I know that good guy of yours is going to treat you well tomorrow. So happy birthday. It's amazing. You look great for 29. Really. Keep going, girl. In the chat room, we're joined by Steve Bubba Pascal, who we haven't heard from in a while. It's always good to hear from you, Bubba. Thank you for joining us. Aaron in Indiana joins us this morning, too. He's apologizing for getting here late. You don't have to get here late, buddy. You get here, you're here. That's it. We don't care whether you're here for 5 minutes or 3 hours. The bottom line is we know you're here, and we appreciate every bit of your time. Thank you for supporting the program. You know, Aaron texted me in the middle of the night this week. I had to get up because of my pneumonia that I was dealing with, and I had to use the facilities, which usually does not happen. And of course, I had to decide. I had to scroll in Facebook. So the next thing I know is, brother, what are you doing up at this hour of the morning? I said, what the heck is that all about? It's Aaron was working. He works the second shift, so he was up. And so I had to tell him, oh, thank you, man. I'm not usually up at 4:30 in the morning. That hasn't happened in a long, long time. But thankfully, I'm not waking up at 4:30 anymore, Aaron. So you have a good overnight shift. Next one that comes up. But for the rest of the program, I hope you have a great rest of the day, whatever you're doing today. Hopefully you're not going to work. I mean, I worked overnight once. Man, that takes a lot of adjusting to. You can't do it for a little bit and then go back to the other way. No, you can't, man. Your body just throws that circadian rhythm just completely out the window. So anyway, thank you, Aaron, for checking up on me earlier this week. And thank all of you.

Plaza, and they are a national touring artist. They are really, really good rock and roll. You want to win those tickets? Go to the Instagram bio on our Maker Park Radio Instagram page, and you'll have a shot. So we just finished the third year of our video competition, which is basically hosted. It was the brainchild of both Jeff Mosher and Terry. It's Terrence. I think it's Terrence O'Brien. It's Jeff and Terry from Dirtbag Paradise came up with this idea. So the third year just went down. We just had it this past last Saturday night, I believe it was. And we saw all these amazing artists, tremendous music, a variety that you couldn't possibly imagine in your wildest dreams, all kinds of stuff, all the creativity that between the music itself, the performance, the obviously the production of the videos, spectacular. And it was hard to pick one, but it was by popular vote. And the winner was Angelique Rodriguez. The video called Tell Me, her song Tell Me. It was a fantastic video, beautifully shot. A lot of it in a New York City subway station. Looked great. She sounds great. She's definitely an artist on the rise. Want to give a warm shout out to her family who were there that night to support her. I was talking to her dad, Carlos, and her mom just at the moment they announced that she had won, so it was really cool. So very happy for all of the artists who participated in the contest. Hopefully we do it again next year. But Angelique, we just want to let you know that we are behind you. I'm going to play your song right now as I told you I would. This is an artist to look out for, folks. Keep it in your ear. Listen to this voice and this great song. Angelique Rodriguez, Tell Me.

There's a nice quiet set right there featuring two new inductees into the Rock and Roll Hall of Fame. Luther Vandross, a beautiful song, one of my favorite songs from him. Buy Me a Rose, one of the greatest voices I have ever heard. I love Luther Vandross. Before that, we heard Sade, and speaking of beautiful voices, I love Sade as well. We heard By Your Side, and at the top of that set, Sade, by the way, just got into the Rock and Roll Hall of Fame as well. More on that in a moment. And at the top of the set, an exciting new artist that we were exposed to here at Maker Park Radio just a week ago when her video won the coveted gold VHS tape in our third annual video competition, Angelique Rodriguez, Tell Me. Make sure you follow Angelique. Go check out her music. Go check out her video online. It's probably on YouTube and usual places for Tell Me. It's fantastic stuff. And we are looking forward to hearing more from Miss Rodriguez in the future. Now, getting back to the Rock and Roll Hall of Fame, it's always a big debate every year, right? So there are a number of artists this year that are going to inspire debate. Two of them we just heard. We heard from Luther. We heard from Sade. Now, there's no disputing, first and foremost, how wonderful and gifted and fantastic these artists are, each of them, and how worthy they are of all the adulation and awards and recognition. The bottom line is this. If the artist never refers to themselves as rock and roll, who is the Rock and Roll Hall of Fame to say they're rock and roll? That's my only issue with it. As I said, I'm a Luther Vandross fan, I'm a Sade fan, and I wanted to play them. They probably wouldn't fit in my playlist on a regular basis, but I wanted to play them today because we're recognizing all the artists that got in. But what is the determination? I mean, remember famously Dolly Parton, when they said she was going to get into the Hall of Fame, Dolly said, I'm not a rock artist. I've never considered myself a rock artist. But the guys who run the Rock and Roll Hall of Fame, you know, they're the guys who are the gatekeepers of the flame. And so they determined that Dolly is a rock artist for all intents and purposes. And Dolly, being Dolly, decided to record a rock album, which met with mixed results. There are some things that are, you know, interesting. But why do you force an artist into the hole when they don't even consider themselves rock and roll artists? That's it. This could go on and on and on. This would be a great conversation for another day, but I have more music to play for you, more artists that made the Rock Hall. And we're going to turn up the volume a little bit right now. This one is an artist that's been waiting for a long time to get into the Rock and Roll Hall of Fame. And funny, they just got in and they can't even attend the ceremony. They've got other things to do. They've got concerts. They say the fans come first, which is the way it should always be. So up the irons for all you Earth Dogs. Welcome to the Rock and Roll Hall of Fame, Iron Maiden.

Maker Park Radio with Evanescence. Amy Lee on lead vocal there. Who Will You Follow? That's new. Before that, Dio, Mystery. And before that, Iron Maiden off of the Peace of Mind album, Flight of Icarus. Iron Maiden in the Rock and Roll Hall of Fame. We got one more to go. We'll get to them in due time in terms of the Rock and Roll Hall of Fame nominees. I think we've touched on everyone but one. And that other one is a big one, especially for those of us here on Staten Island. So where are we right now in the program? I just want to say hello to Kimbra. That's where I'm looking. I wanted to say hello to Kimbra Eberle, who jumped into the chat room to say that she's here. And I wanted to also mention that Kimbra gave me an opportunity to host her show, Raw Music Urban Sessions, which has been on Staten Island Community Television for a long time. And I joined just over a year ago, maybe a little bit more. But it's been a wonderful opportunity. I love it. I get an opportunity to once again show local bands, local artists in a very natural setting. They play four songs. They do three interview segments with me. So in a 30-minute span, you get to know the artist pretty well. And when you say that there's no new music worth listening to or interesting, man, you're shutting yourself out. Tune in if you're here on Staten Island to Raw Music Urban Sessions every Thursday night at 10 on both Verizon and Spectrum systems. If you are not here on the island, there's a YouTube page, a YouTube channel for Raw Music Urban Sessions, and it's always there. All the shows going well back before I was there. I mean, we've done over 100 episodes. I've only done about a dozen or so of them, but it's great. It's a great show. And the band that we just taped two nights ago, we taped another episode with a local band called Louvers. That's Louvers. And Louvers are, John DeSalvo, the founder of the band, mentioned he got the inspiration for the name of the band from the louvers on the back of a muscle car that he had seen when he was a kid. Now, these guys are unabashedly retro with a bit of a modern twist to it, a contemporary twist, but they love the 80s, man. And their sound is very reminiscent of the 80s. And while they do the original music, they are very open about saying that they love the sound, the culture, the pop culture of the 80s. Watch the episode. It's going to premiere this week, Thursday night, the 23rd, I believe it is. And you'll be able to see where they got their inspiration for this. The trio, the sound's much bigger than a trio. And I wanted to play another song. I played one 2 weeks ago, but this is a song that they performed the other night. So this is Louvers from right here on Staten Island. The song is called Quarantine Dream.

0: I'm your king.
1: Well, I didn't vote for you.
0: You don't vote for kings?
1: Well, how'd you become king, then?
0: The Lady of the Lake, her arm clad in the purest shimmering samite, held aloft Excalibur from the bosom of the water, signifying by divine providence that I, Arthur, was to carry Excalibur. That is why I'm your king.
2: Listen, strange women lying in ponds distributing swords is no basis for a system of government. Supreme executive power derives from a mandate from the masses, not from some farcical aquatic ceremony.
0: Be quiet!
2: But you can't expect to wield supreme executive power just because some watery tart threw a sword at you.
0: Shut up!
2: I mean, if I went round saying I was an emperor just because some moistened bint had lobbed a scimitar at me, they'd put me away.
0: Shut up! Will you shut up?
2: Ah, now we see the violence inherent in the system.
0: Shut up!
2: Oh, come and see the violence inherent in the system! Help, help! I'm being repressed, bloody peasant!
0: Oh, what a giveaway. Did you hear that? Did you hear that, eh?
2: That's what I'm on about. Did you see him repressing me? You saw it, didn't you?

0: sonic inspiration from the shoreline of New York Harbor.
1: Around the bay, they got some crazy DJ. 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

That's Sunny War, featuring Valerie June. Cry a Baby. Sunny War is going to be part of an extraordinary show that we will have right here in Maker Park, across the street from where I'm speaking, on June 20th. A free show. A huge free show. It's Future Roots Festival. The lineup is extraordinary. ESG, the Burnt Sugar Orchestra, featuring Vernon Reed. Yeah, you know that dude. Sunny War will be there as well. A DJ set from Mabia Iqbal. It's free, June 20th. Goes from 7 to 11 right here in Maker Park. I think this is going to be a record breaker. We've had some big concerts in the park where we've had hundreds of people. And it's a small park, but it's always space for more. So put that on your calendar. June 20th, a free show. June 20th, ESG. Burnt Sugar Orchestra with Vernon Reed, Sunny War, who you just heard from, a DJ set from Nabiha Iqbal, free. Just register on Dice FM for the show. It's going to be great. Come on down, check it out. See what we're all about here at Maker Park Radio, because we're all about community. We're all about inclusivity. We're all about opening our arms to those of you who love music and love art and want to be part of something larger. This is the place that you need to be. Maker Park Radio happens right here in the Makerspace building. I'm watching a parade of very wonderful-looking young people go from the park back into the building. Hi, guys. How you doing? So this is what we're all about here at Maker Park. This is what we're all about, man. It is just a joy to see all these different faces and different shades coming in and sharing what we share together. It's all about peace, love, and understanding right here at Maker Park, my friends. Make sure you come down on June 20th for that awesome show. You're never going to get a show like that for free again. Make sure you come down and enjoy it with us. Become part of the family. Before Sunny War, we heard Mina with Nessuno. Curious Volume, local band. Before that, Former King. They were one of the bands that were participating in the video showcase last Saturday night. A great video as well. Before that, we heard from Louvers at the start of the set. Quarantine Dream from Louvers. Their episode of Raw Music Urban Sessions will air this coming Thursday night, the 23rd, on YouTube at 10 o'clock. Also on the Staten Island cable channels for Verizon and Spectrum at 10 p.m. as well. And you can see them live tonight. Looking for something to do on a Saturday evening? How about another free show? Louvers will be playing with two other bands tonight over at Four Willow, which is located just a few hops, skips, and jumps from here, on the corner of Willow Avenue and Front Street. I think it's Willow and Edgewater, now that I think about it. I'm sorry, Willow and Edgewater. Edgewater and Front are basically twin streets. So that's happening tonight at 7 p.m. for Willow. Free, no cover. There'll be refreshments for sale. Make sure you go say Louvers. And make sure you said, hey, Lorenzo sent me over. All right, give me some love. Show me some some love that I sent you over there to see the band. All right, one of the great artists that we had here at Maker Park, and when I say we have great artists, there's never a shortage of this. We're committed to exposing a variety of music to you. This is a rock program, but you also heard Luther Vandross and Sade here today. But what we put on in the park, we put on a variety of shows. This was one of my favorite shows of recent years, a tremendous artist. It was just beautiful to see him in action. They call him James Brown Jr. because of his resemblance to, and his sound is similar to, the legendary Godfather of Soul. This is Mr. Lee Fields with 4.

Cafe just south of LaGrange, Georgia. If you head north on 85, coffee ain't worth a damn, but it's strong. And my good friend Tina works behind the counter. Life's been hard on Tina. $10 an hour, 10-hour days for God knows how many years. But she always finds a reason to put her makeup on.

Man, the Daptone label just finds these amazing artists. There's never a disappointing artist on Daptone. Every time I see a new release on Daptone, I look into it and I just say, they got it again. They just know what they're doing over there. That's Jalen Naganda on Daptone Records, Doctrine of Love. Before that, Canción Franklin, Just Made Rent. Everyone who drinks too much, everyone who just made rent. What, it's got that universal appeal. Sean Parsons before that, speaking of appeal, grateful. It isn't hard to be grateful. A little food on the table, right? Just two great artists right there, back to back. And speaking of great artists, to start the set off with Mr. Lee Fields, Forever. Those of you who think you know where you heard that song the first time, I mean, if you're a fan of Lee Fields, you knew it. But a lot of people were exposed to Lee Fields for the first time during the Super Bowl a few years back, when the farmer's dog ran a commercial, and that song was the song that they used in the commercial. And when Lee performed here in the park, he said, you know, all of a sudden I started getting phone calls. You know, I said, people are calling me all the time because they've seen it in the Super Bowl commercial while they're watching the Super Bowl. And it was a great commercial. It's online if you want to look it up. If you're a dog lover, it'll really get to you. It will really get to you. You know, today, Liam Gibson, who is the son of our dear sister of sound, Gwen Gibson, who does a show here once a month on Maker Park Radio. Her son, Liam, is cutting his hair tonight for charity. And when I say his hair, we're talking about hair that spills all the way down his back just to about the top of his waist. Now, he's been growing it that way for charity, and he'll be live streaming the haircut tonight on Twitch.tv/LumGibTV and asking for donations to the Alzheimer's Foundation of America. He'll be donating his hair to so it can be, I'm looking at my copy here, and I obviously did a bad job of copying it here. He will donate his hair so it can be made into a wig. That makes sense, of course. Now, donations can be made directly to the foundation, the Alzheimer's Foundation, at alzfdn.org, or through the stream tip via Twitch. Now, that's 6 p.m. tonight to whenever. Liam is obviously a very, very good young man to be doing this.

So he's obviously, I believe, if I'm not mistaken, his grandmother had Alzheimer's. So that's why he's doing this. It's a noble cause. So help out the young man. He's doing a good thing here. I tune in to Twitch TV, twitch.tv/LumGibTV tonight at 6 to watch all that glorious hair come off of Liam's head. I don't know how much of it he's taken off. I don't know if he's going complete cue ball. He's young. He's 17, I believe. So he'll grow it all back. So it's just hard for somebody like me who's just begging for hair to watch all that hair get cut off. But he's doing it for a great cause. So please support this young man, Liam Gibson, the son of our dear sister of sound, Gwen Gibson, host of Want to Hear Now, right here on Maker Park Radio. We're in the home stretch right now, as we like to say every week when we get into the final half hour. And we just try to find all the things that we wanted to fit in at this point that we didn't play for you yet. And so I figure I'll just throw some things in there that hopefully you'll like them. What can I say? I have no rhyme or reason as to why I want to play this, except it's been on my playlist for a number of shows and I haven't gotten to it. So the name of the band is the Pee Wees. They're from Italy. And this song is called Baby, I'm in the Mood for You.

the Pretty Reckless new track called Love Me, which was preceded by Black Rose Burning from their latest album. The track is called Sadness. Local heroes. Let me give a shout out to Tim Boylan, to Bobby Moeller, to Tom Wright, among others. In True Rumor, Imperfect Circle. And before that, at the top of the set, from the motherland, from Italia, who didn't make the World Cup for the third straight time. That's 12 years that, you know, Italy has not qualifying for the World Cup, and it's being played here in the U.S. of A. with a final in New York, and there will be no Italian representation. That's pretty amazing. Whether you're a World Cup soccer fan or not doesn't matter. It's just, it's big news. They're one of the premier soccer countries in the world. They won the damn thing four times, and now it's been three straight cups they didn't qualify. So there's your sports report for today. But the Pee Wees representing Italy very well with their track, Baby, I'm in the Mood for You. And I wish I was in the mood for a few more hours, or if I had a few more hours to give you, I would, because I'm having such a great time. But we are at the end of the program for today, my friends, and I want to thank you all for tuning in. I hope you enjoyed what we offered up to you today, the very big and extensive buffet table of music today, everything from metal to pop to rock to R&B to soul to dance, synth, pop. We got everything today. I think we had a whole bunch of things. And I really do love doing that. I really love representing all the different sounds that make up the spectrum that is rock and roll, all the different colors of sound, right? So listen, if you enjoyed it, please come back in 2 weeks on May 2nd. That would be awesome to have you here again on Saturday morning, on next time we meet. It will be wonderful. I appreciate any amount of time you give us today, but give us some more time in 2 weeks when we'll try to give you three more hours of extraordinary rock and roll from across the generations. Should be another great show, if I do say so myself. So let me say thank you to the folks who make things happen around here. Thank you, Lisa Taro, for helping to design the rocker logo. Thank you, Tony Villarola, for the banner, which I forgot to put up again behind me, but it was up there on the page in the upper left-hand corner. Thank you, brother. Thank you, Nancy Mamelli, for being our staff announcer. Thank you so much to Donald Salvato for being our tech guy who makes it all happen from the home side. And thank you very much, of course, to Kristen Wallace and Tom Ferry, the founders of Maker Park Radio, which this year will be celebrating its 9th anniversary with a big blowout in the park on a date to be announced. So keep your ears and eyes peeled to our social media pages to find out what's going to happen. So we had one more Rock and Roll Hall of Fame inductee to get to. And I said it's a big one, especially for Staten Island, because these guys are from here, or as they refer to it, from the Shaolin. So that would be Wu-Tang Clan. They got in, and we're going to go out with an instrumental version of C-R-E-A-M, Cream, Cash Rules Everything Around Me. Thanks for tuning in, my friends. I wish you nothing but peace, love, understanding, and rock and roll. Till next we meet, be good to each other, okay? What the world needs now is love, and they need it in abundance. So do your share to refill. What is it? The cup? Whatever. I was on a roll there, and then I lost my train of thought. Hey, let's just get out of here at Wu-Tang. Have a great Saturday. Thanks for listening today, and we'll see you again in 2 weeks.

Mother, father, sister, brother. On MakerParkRadio.nyc. As we continue, DJ Radio, Daryl G on your Saturday afternoon. Going to be doing the best that I can to bring you the best in recorded music. Rocking and rolling until 2. Here's Tina Marie. 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

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On DJ Radio, Daryl G on the case, baby. I got you covered from now until 2 o'clock as we continue with Confunction. Talking about the Love's Trade. We got you covered from now until 2 o'clock. Don't forget, DJ Raspberry comes away from 2 to 4. At 4 o'clock, DJ Kung Pao. At 6 o'clock, Dirtbag Paradise with Terry. And the wrap-up, Toby's Tunes. From 8 to 10 here at Maker Park Radio. DJ Radio, Daryl G. I'm doing it. Hope you like what I do from now until 2 o'clock. Guess what?

It's Maker Park Radio, DJ Radio, Daryl G on the case from now until 2 o'clock. Just doing the best that I can to bring you the best of recorded music as we continue. It's TP, Teddy Pendergrass. Talking about that love TKO. What you know about that? Once again, my name is DJ Radio Daryl G. I'm here until 2 o'clock doing what I love and loving what I do right here at MakerParkRadio.nyc. How you doing, Big Apple?

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1: Yeah.
0: Better let it go.
1: Hey.
0: Looks like another love. Hey. TKO.
1: Whoa. I think I'm done.
0: Hey, baby. On DJ Radio, Daryl G, just doing the best that I can to bring you the best of recorded music on your Saturday afternoon. I got you covered from now until 2 o'clock. As we continue, good music for good people on a good Saturday afternoon. Here's the Average White Band. They call this one A Love of Your Own. I'm looking and waiting.

It's Baker Park Radio. The Average White Band. A love of your own. You heard? I'm waiting patiently. On DJ Radio, Daryl G, just doing the best that I can to bring you the best in recorded music. Oh, feeling so good on your Saturday afternoon. I got 55 degrees in Midtown Manhattan. Oh, feeling so good. Under sunny skies. Wowee. Woo-wee. As we continue here at Baker Park Radio. Earth, Wind, and Fire. They call this one Reasons. DJ Radio, Daryl G. Digging the groove in a quiet storm kind of way on Maker Park Radio. Guess what?

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DJ Radio, Daryl G. Just doing the best that I can to bring you the best in recorded music. 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

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DJ Radio, Daryl G. Just doing the best that I can to bring you the best in recorded music. Here's Mariah Carey.

That's Mariah Carey, and We Belong Together here at Maker Park Radio. We're feeling it right about now. Here's the group Subway featuring another group called 702. They call this one This Little Game We Play on Maker Park Radio.

That's Subway and 702. Oh, this little game that we play. It's Maker Park Radio, DJ Radio, Daryl G on the case. I'm doing it. Hope you like what I do. Right here at MakerParkRadio.nyc. I'm going to turn it up a little bit now. Time to crank it up. Get your dance flute, dance shoes on. And a little tongue tie here. I got you covered from now until 2 o'clock. There's Midnight Star. They call this one Curious. One of my jams from back in the day. And I'm going to be jamming from now until 2 o'clock. Oh, dust off those dance shoes. I got you covered here at Maker Park Radio. Guess what?

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Sounding so good on your Saturday afternoon. DJ Radio, Daryl G. I got you covered. As we continue, Lisa Stanfield. Been around the world. I can't find my baby on Maker Park Radio.

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Been around the world looking for my baby, baby. As we continue, DJ Radio, Daryl G, feeling so, so good, playing the best of the 80s, 90s, and some. 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As we continue with Gwen Guthrie, and it should have been you. That's right. I say that all the time. You know, it should have been you. But, you know, we got that love TKO. I never seem to make it any length of time. I'm a two-week date, you know. You can date me for about 2 weeks, and then we're done. You know, I'm just trying to look for that four-week date, you know. If you're out there, let me know. As we continue.

Yes. It's Maker Park Radio, DJ Radio, Daryl G, Gwen Guthrie. It should have been you. As we continue, nonstop music for nonstop people on a nonstop Saturday afternoon here at Maker Park Radio. 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

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DJ Radio, Daryl G. I'm rocking, baby. Oh, I plan to keep it going from now until 2 o'clock. Oh, just doing the best that I can to bring you the best of recorded music. Oh, ain't no thing but a chicken wing. Oh, we're feeling it right about now. You got to get ready for the dance floor tonight at the Lake Chateau with DJ Qua from WBLS. He's going to be partying here in New Jersey. And I will be there tonight at 8 o'clock. Oh, doing my thing. Oh, buddy, buddy. You know, I got some dance moves, you know. As we continue with Mother, Father, Sister, Brother, Love is the Message on MakerParkRadio.nyc. How you doing, Big Apple?

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Saturday afternoon. Love is the message that I have for you. As we continue, this young lady right here started it all. Her name is Madonna. Back in the 80s. Woo-wee. Oh, those club days. I was there. Going to be out there tonight. Absolutely no doubt. As we continue, she calls this one Holiday. It's DJ Radio Daryl G on the case from now until 2 o'clock, feeling no pain. Loving what I do and doing what I love. Right here on MakerParkRadio.nyc. Holiday.

As we continue here at Make a Park Radio, holiday Madonna, she started it all, tell you the truth. Here's Sky. I'm talking about Let's Celebrate. We're celebrating right here at Make a Park Radio. I got you covered from now until 2 o'clock. Doing what I love and loving what I do. Trying to get it together here. Probably by the time the show ends, I'll get it together. I'm making

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That's Scott. Let's celebrate as we continue nonstop music for nonstop people on a nonstop Saturday afternoon.

0: Well, I see that. That number one station, WBLS. I'll be hanging out with the WBLS crew tonight at the club, Lake Chateau, with DJ Qua. Got a big party going on tonight in New Jersey. 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As we get ready for Raspberry, she is going to be next at 2 o'clock from 2 to 4. At 4 o'clock, DJ Kung Pao. At 6 o'clock, Dirtbag Paradise with Terry. And the wrap-up, Toby's Tunes from 8 to 10 tonight. That's the Saturday lineup here. As I leave you with Isaac Hayes from the movie Shaft back in 1971. What you know about that? Well, yeah, a good movie. Good movie to watch today. I'll see you in 2 weeks here at Maker Park Radio as we inch our way to spring. And then next stop is summer. Wow, this year is flying by as we speak. 2026. Good grief. What happened to 1997? I'm still stuck in 1997. Good, great. Okay, Big Apple, New Jersey, Connecticut, Manhattan, money-making Manhattan, California. We had Dina in California checking us out today. Got Juwan in Upper East Side. Doreen in New Jersey. Oh, yeah, got you all. Lisa in Brooklyn is here. Oh, we got so many. Don't want to forget any, but I got you covered here at MakerParkRadio.nyc. Loving what I do and doing what I love right here on MakerParkRadio.nyc. Until the next 2 weeks, DJ Radio over and out. Much love, peace, and love. I'm out. Later.
1: Who's the black private dick that's a sex machine to all the chicks? You're damn right.

Good afternoon, Gotham. It's 4 p.m. in the big city, 52 degrees. This is DC Balsamini, your knight in shining armor, coming to your emotional rescue for the next 2 hours here in the cozy confines of Maker Park Radio NYC. As usual, riding shotgun with us is the great Hilton Flores. Good afternoon, Hilton. Yeah, we're all Pope Leo fans here. Pope Team Leo. Anyway, it's 4 p.m. Let's get this party started. Leonard Cohen.

Everybody knows the fight was fixed. Poor state.

0: So we are out of the gate and running. 4:37 p.m. Maker Park Radio NYC, DC Balsamini. This is Emotional Rescue. I was overcome by the ghost, spirit, prisoners of rock and roll. And I had to play those last bunch of cuts from way back when. Three from Led Zeppelin, not one, not two, no two for Tuesday bullshit. I wanted to play three, so I played three. My show. Communication Breakdown before that, Black Mountainside. Your Time Is Gonna Come. 1969 album, Led Zeppelin. Before that, Won't Get Fooled Again. The Who from Who's Next. Prior to that, live from the Smiths. This is kind of the heavy-handed little theme we started off with. You can know who this refers to. Big Mouth Strikes Again. Prior to that, Patti Smith Group, Broken Flag from the Wave LP. Hounds of Love from Kate Bush. And we started off the show with the great Leonard Cohen with Everybody Knows, that dark tune from the 1988 album, I'm Your Man. As Cohen says, the dice is loaded. War is over. Good guys lost. We move along. Again, my riding shotgun today is great Hilton Flores, my producer. Hilton will, from time to time, chime in with some musings and some nuggets as needed. And before we go to the next song, I turn it over to Hilton just for a second, and then we'll get moving. We're going to hear a nice song by The Waitresses, Pussy Strut.
1: Oh, I like that.
0: I think it was a dedication from Washington. I don't know. I didn't get the caller's name. I think his name was Donnie.
1: You got to grab it first.
0: Well, let's grab it.

That was The Waitress's Pussy Strut. I'm going to go right into some Zappa, but this album is from 40 years ago, 1976. This is 50 years ago, 40 years ago. 40th anniversary of this. Anyway, I don't know what the fuck I'm talking about. This is Zappa. This was recorded at the Felt Forum and at the Palladium during a series of shows in 1976. So, I was never good at math.

0: out his floss and started cleaning his fangs. So I shot him with my shooter, said, bang, bang, bang. Then the sucker just laughed and said,
1: put it away. You know I ate it all up. Now what you gonna say?
0: You ate my Chrissy.
1: Titties and all.
0: Well, what about the beer then, boy?
1: Were the cans this tall?
2: Even her boots?
1: Would I lie to you?
0: Shit, you must have been hungry.
1: Yes, this is true.
0: Don't they pay you good for the stuff that you do?
1: Well, you know, I can't complain when the checks come through.
0: Well, I want my Chrissy, and I want my beer, so you just barf it back up. Now, devil, do you hear?
1: Blow it out your ass, motorcycle man!

You should have seen some of the souls that I've had. Why, there was Milhouse Nixon and Agnew too. And both of those suckers was worse than you.

0: very true, Lewis. I'm only interested in two things.
1: Yeah.
0: See if you can guess what they are.
1: I would think, let's see, maybe...
0: Well, I'll give you two clues.
1: Let's see.
0: Let go of your pickle.
1: What?
0: Let go of your pickle.
1: I'm not holding my pickle.
0: Well, who's holding your pickle then?
1: I don't know. She's at an audience. Hey, Dale, would you like to come up here and hold my pickle to satisfy this weird man out here on the stage?
0: I'm only interested in two things, and that's titties and beer. You know what I mean?
1: What? Titties and beer?
0: Titties and beer, titties and beer, titties and beer, titties and beer, titties and beer, titties and beer, titties and beer, titties and beer, titties and beer, titties and beer, titties and beer.
1: No, don't sign it. Give me time to think. I mean, hold on a second, boy. That's magic, kid.
0: And then the devil let go of his pickle, and out jumped my girl. They heard the titties plop, plopping all around the world, she said.
2: I got me three beers and a fistful of downs, and I'm gonna get ripped, so fuck you clowns.
0: Then she gave us the finger, it was rigid and stiff. That's when the devil, he farted, and she went right over the cliff. The

unimaginable to the human mind.

So, guys.

That was the Velvet Underground beginning to see the light. Prior to that, we heard Where Have All the Good Times Gone, Bowie, covering the Kinks on the Pinups album. Prior to that, Starship by MC5, whose guitarist, Patti Smith's late husband, Fred Sonic Smith. And we started off the set with Pussy Strut by The Waitresses, followed by the alternative title might be called Breasts and Hops, but Frank Zappa called it Titties and Beer. And I got my shit straightened out. The recording was off three shows at the Felt Forum during Halloween 1976 and four shows at the Palladium between Christmas and New Year's. I'm actually grizzled enough to have been at one of the Palladium shows. And for all the lyrics and everything, I mean, Zappa's a genius. And you had Terry Bozzio on drums, and then you had the Brecker brothers, Randy and Michael on the horns. Just great musicianship, Frank Zappa. We have about 45 minutes left in the show. It's Maker Park Radio NYC. DC Balsamini, this is the show called Emotional Rescue. Tell your friends, tell your cleaning folks, tell anybody. We need listeners. We'll take listeners. We're all inclusive. You just have to have, what do you have to have as a, you have to have a brain cell, right? Your head to be able to join the show. Yeah, and ears. And ears, we're good. And so we continue. We move on with Fuegos.

0: scientists are finds that are true to Edmund Allan Gus. He denies it on the British Council.
1: Serviceable villain. You kissed the vice of my mistress, that you should retire.
2: Is he dead? Sit you down, father. Rescue.

That was Lone Justice, Reflected, lead singer Maria McKee from the Shelter album. A little side note, the guitarist Shane Fontaine was the guy who played when Bruce separated briefly from the E Street Band, from when he did the double album, Lucky Town and Human Touch. Well, that was Shane Fontaine on the guitar for Lone Justice. Before that, two acoustic tracks from U2 from their Songs of Surrender, I Still Haven't Found What I'm Looking For, and Vertigo. You also heard The Beatles, I Am the Walrus. And before that, the man who played John Lennon on Beatlemania, Marshall Crenshaw, with The Usual Thing from his debut album. Crenshaw. Prior to that, you also heard Annihilation from my favorite band, Wilco, from the LP Hot Sun, Cool Shroud. And we started off the set with Wear It Like a Cape from the Del Fuegos. We have approximately 15 minutes left in our show, Emotional Rescue, Maker Park Radio, NYC. Every other Tuesday. And I hope you like what we're playing. We try to give you a little bit of everything. And next track here from X, produced by Ray Manzarek of The Doors. So we'll listen to X play The Doors' Soul Kitchen.

That's not good. The record keeps skipping. So you have to have a backup. Something calmer. Something tranquil. This is what I came up with.

0: for best rock record, Injustice for All. That was, which is crazy. Even Ian Anderson kind of laughs at it. Prior to that, Fantabulous Prince with Darling Nikki. And as I said, Lone Justice Reflected. So it's just about that time again, folks. About 5:55 p.m. I just want to thank everyone for listening. I want to thank legendary producer Hilton Flores for once again riding along with me for this just about 2-hour journey. And Hilton will just leave you with a wise word before we say adieu to Emotional Rescue, Maker Park Radio NYC. Remember, same bat time, same bat channel every other Tuesday from 4 p.m. to just about 6. Hilton, any parting words?
1: Everybody adieu. Taco Tuesday.
0: Well, I thank you, Hilton. And that's about it, folks. Here we go.

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Notice your breath. Meditate. 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You are not a wave, you are part of a crash.

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Welcome to Homesick Radio with Stasia, streaming from Maker Park Radio here on Staten Island. Eclectic show today. Politics and love. And a world premiere, so you'll want to stay tuned. And we have Gwen with Radio Scramble right after me, so buckle up. We started off with I Rewrote the Fucking Bible by So Good, out of London from 2025's album of the same name. Followed it up with This Might Be It by Hyphen, also from London, 2025 album of the same name. And then Scantily Clad by Oat and Freddie from LA, from 2026's album Big Disgrace. Behind me is Screwed It Up by Limlifter. Super stoked, heading to Toronto tomorrow to see Limlifter and Grapes of Wrath. So I'm very, very excited. Me and my friend Rebecca are going to go to that show. Never saw Grapes of Wrath. It's kind of crazy. We're going to continue on with a band I just discovered this week. Gwen knew of them already, of course. They're called Thesaurus Rex. And the song is called I Won't Hold My Breath.

Welcome back. You're listening to Homesick Radio with Stasia, streaming from Maker Park Radio here on Staten Island. We had our first Canadians in that set, so let's work backwards since that's where they were. We ended off with Life of Crime Side B from We Should Have Been Plumbers, which was a single from 2025 and they're out of Halifax. Before that, we had Balcony by Teen Jesus and the Gene Teasers, another 2025 single from Canberra. Gwen and I were talking. We have a lot of Australians and New Zealanders tonight. Before that, we had 1981 with Counting the Beat by the Swingers. The album was Practical Jokers, and they're out of New Zealand. Before that, God Save the Queens by Vienna Vienna. I've played it before, I'll play it again. Out of California, a single from 2025. And we started off with I Won't Hold My Breath by Thesaurus Rex from Brooklyn from 2025's Greatest Hits. Behind my voice right now is Limb Lifter. Want to see them Saturday, so stoked. We're going to keep trucking along, and we're going to hear from a band from London / Manchester called The Oozes, and this is Bitch Boy.

Welcome back to Homesick Radio with Stasia, streaming from Maker Park Radio here on Staten Island. You started that set off with Bitch Boy by The Oozes, out of London / Manchester, single from 2021. And then we had The Rent by Girlwood, another single, 2022, and they're out of Kentucky. Then we had Kiss Me Girl by Hands Off Gretel from South Yorkshire. I was saying to Gwen, I'm so sad because I didn't know about this band until recently and they are no more, sadly. That's from 2019's I Want the World. And we finished off with our only Canadians in that set too, The Fake Friends from Montreal with The Way She Goes. Another single, so many singles these days, 2026. We have a little bit of a ladies' choice sort of mini set coming up for you now. We're going to start off with Sunday Morning out of Vancouver with Carry the Sky.

Welcome back from our small yet long Tucson set. We heard from Sunday Morning with Carry the Sky out of Vancouver, fronted by Bruce Wilson, former member, lead singer perhaps, of Tank Hog, which was a very different band. And that is Sunday Morning's most recent single. And then we had Knee Socks by the Arctic Monkeys. I felt like I had to play the Arctic Monkeys after I'd played the Fake Friends earlier, and I felt like that inspiration, influence was worn on their sleeve. We're going to continue with another set that starts with the same band that started the show, and this is the song that actually started the show. Those of you who have listened to Homesick before know that it all starts with one song. And the song it started with is called I Hate It Here, which you can imagine, by So Good. 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

Welcome back. You're listening to Homesick Radio with Stasia, streaming from Maker Park Radio here on Staten Island. Trekking along pretty quick tonight. We might end a little early, but you'll want to stay tuned because Gwen is here with Radio Scramble after me. Likely a bit more mellow. Maybe not. Okay, never mind. I stand corrected. We started that set off with I Hate It Here by So Good from 2023's album Dogs. And then we had Honey by Luna Aura from 2020's Three Cheers for the American Beauty, all caps, out of LA via Phoenix. And then we had Seventh Floor by Ali X from 2025's Happiness Is Going to Get You, out of Toronto. Followed up by Skirts and Salads by Shelf Lives from 2022's self-titled album. In the UK now, but born in Toronto, so I'm claiming them. We are going to continue on with Evacuate by the Boxer Rebellion from quite a few years ago. We'll sit back and enjoy.

Welcome back to Homesick Radio with Stasia, streaming from Maker Park Radio here on Staten Island. A bit of a retro set for us all. We started off with Evacuate by the Boxer Rebellion from 2009's Union. They're out of London. And then we had You Picked Me by A Fine Frenzy from 2007's One Cell in the Sea out of Seattle. And we had My Beloved Weaker Thans with Plea from a Cat Named Virtute from 2003's Reconstruction Site from Winnipeg. Then we had Let's Dance to Joy Division by The Wombats from 2007's A Guide to Love, Loss, and Desperation out of Liverpool. And then the at one time controversial, but not really anymore, Kiss with a Fist by Florence and the Machine from 2009's Lungs out of London. And again, I'm talking over Limb Lifter. Going to see them in Toronto this weekend. I'm super excited. The show's going to be a bit short tonight. We have our second last set with a bit of a variety of bands, but I think they work together, including what I think is the world premiere of the new Lazarettes track. So thank you, boys, for trusting me with this. But we're not going to start with it. We're going to start off with a song by Opus Kink called Come Over, Do Me Wrong.

Welcome back to Homesick Radio Astasia. Well, we've somehow whipped through everything super quickly tonight. Maybe I did not stack up as many songs as I should have. Apologies. I was just talking with Gwen. And we're probably going to start Radio Scramble a little before 8, so just hang tight. You know, no one's after us, so it's all good. So that little set was delicious, and we started with Come Over, Do Me Wrong by Opus Kink from 2026's The Sweet Goodbye from Brighton. Perhaps another little Arctic Monkeys inspo. And then we had the world premiere of Do It All Again by Lazarettes. It's a forthcoming single. It's not released yet. They just gave us some access to it tonight to play for you. Playing Kingston tonight, the Toucan. And then they're off to Montreal. They're going to play Barfly on Saturday. And Ottawa in between. So check out their socials. And then we had Handsome Man by Wednesday from 2021's Twin Plagues out of Asheville. Gwen and I were lamenting not seeing them earlier because now the venues are too big. Time for the thank yous. As always, Kristen and Tom for creating this little station for the misfits. All the DJs and folks who volunteer here. Such a good crew to work with. Coming upon the high season now. Getting ready for some shows. We're going to end off with Hard Sun. And on my socials, I advertised the Eddie Vedder version. But then I said, no, I don't want to do that. I want to play the original. I want to play Indio from 1989's Big Harvest. I just tried to buy this on Discogs and it wasn't happening for me. If you have it and want to send it to me, feel free. Indio is Gordon Peterson out of Toronto. It's a beautiful song. I love it so much. Stay safe, everyone, and I'll see you in 2 weeks. Or you'll hear me anyway.

0: May I start by saying how thrilled we are to have you here. We are such fans of your music and all of your records.
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2: 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Lend us your ears and we'll fill them with a diverse hodgepodge of generation-spanning tunes that all have one thing in common. They rock.

0: How many people want to kick some ass? That's what I want to do this morning. I want to kick some ass. Man, oh man, I'm getting over a little bout of pneumonia. Can you believe that, man? I was sick all week. Now I'm feeling good. And so my show dawns on another Saturday morning. It rejuvenates me. It fills me with adrenaline. It gives me the rush I need to proceed and indeed make this day a great one. And I hope you will find the way to make your day great too. Thank you for spending this part of your day here with me on Maker Park Radio on the Rocker program. It's Rocker Saturday, folks. Yeah, your boy is ready to rock and roll. As evidenced by that first track, Stroke 9, Kick Some Ass. And at the top there, we heard a great instrumental from our dear friend of the show, Mr. Tony Fletcher, recording as the Dear Boys. That was the Reverend Jam. So welcome, wherever you are in this wide, wide world you may find yourself. I hope you find yourself in fine fettle. I hope whatever's plaguing you, hopefully it takes a little trip away from you today, and maybe it takes a long, extended stay away from you. I don't want you feeling anything like I felt the past week. I want everybody to be healthy and happy and rocking and rolling, man. That's what it's all about, you know. I really do enjoy these Saturday mornings with you folks. And already I see our chat room has been populated by some of our most beloved listeners. Vito Rocco from right here on Staten Island. He's in the chat room this morning. Toronto checking in with Miss Effervescent Pleasure. Miss Tracy Swinimer, good morning, my dear sister of sound. Of course, all of you are welcome to join us in the chat room at MakerParkRadio.nyc and interact with us. We dig interaction. Tell us what you're doing, how you're feeling. Share whatever you want to share. My job is to share with you my love of music. And today we have a wild playlist, as we usually do. We got the diverse hodgepodge of generation-spanning tunes happening again. And today we're going to go over a couple of things. We got the Rock and Roll Hall of Fame inductees were announced. So we're going to play some music from each of the artists who made it into the Rock and Roll Hall of Fame this year. And we'll talk a little bit about that. It's always debate-based, right? Always inspires passionate responses, but we'll get to that later. We got new music from the winner of our video showcase this year, Miss Angelique Rodriguez. She won. We're going to play the song, and you got to check out the video. We'll get to that later in the program, too. She's an extraordinary new artist, man, and she is really, really extraordinary. A great voice, and the song is just as cool as the other side of the pillow. So stick around. We got a whole bunch of stuff going. It's National Animal Crackers Day, so go out and get yourself a box of Barnum Animal Crackers, which used to cost like less than a buck when I used to eat them when I was a kid, and I looked at them on the shelf the other day. I was in a CVS. They're like $3 for that little box, you know, the circus box with the animals in there. I love those things, but $3 a box now. Man, oh man. You know, they say, you know, everything dies, someday comes back, just not at the same price. That's the way that works. Hey, it's time to do a time check. Are you ready? Set your watches. Here we go.
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Live Today from The Alarm, a great song from the late Mike Peters. I think it was the last one he recorded, but I don't want to live forever. I just want to live today is a great philosophy to take. And that's from someone who knew his time was running short. Great music from The Alarm and a great legacy from Mike Peters. Before that, we heard from EMF, brand new music. Hands in the Air, great tune, great tune. Celebration of defiance and unity. Put your hands in the air. Stand up. Before that, Rock and Roll Hall of Fame inductee this year. Here's the first one that we played today. We're going to get to all of them at some point. Billy Idol, Dancing with Myself, a song. Man, I've been playing that song forever from the first time I heard it when it was on a Generation X album, I believe. So Billy finally got his due. He's in the Rock and Roll Hall of Fame. Can't really argue much. Iconic figure. The look, the sound, the snarl of the lip, right? Billy Idol in the Rock and Roll Hall of Fame. And more Rock and Roll Hall of Fame inductees to come here on The Rocker with Lorenzo Vamelli this morning. Hey, if you like what you're hearing, and I hope you are, if you haven't already done so, please give us a like and or a follow on the platform of your choice. We're on Facebook at The Rocker with Lorenzo Vamelli. We're on Instagram at therocker.withlorenzo. And we have our own website where you can find links to past shows and other stuff. That's therockernyc.com. So we'd be very, very, very happy if you would decide to give us an acknowledgement there in social media as we try to continue to build a bigger and better show and include more people in our ever-expanding

expanding rock and roll family that joins us every other Saturday morning right here on Maker Park Radio. Hey, guess what? The Record Fair, it's back. Yes, it's back. It's been formally announced. June 7th at the Flagship Brewery, the awesome, awesome Maker Park Radio Record Fair taking place on June 7th at the Flagship from 11 to 4. $5 gets you in. There'll be raffles. There'll be beer. There'll be LPs. There'll be beer. There'll be 45s. There'll be beer. There'll be DJ sets. And, oh, there will be beer. So make sure you come on down. I'm going to play one of those DJ sets. I'm usually outside if the weather's nice. I've never played a set inside, and maybe I can do that this year. I don't know. It doesn't matter where I play. I'm just happy that I'm playing, and I hope to see a lot of you there. If you love records, if you love memorabilia, if you love the community of fellow vinyl enthusiasts, come on down. It is a great day. 5 hours. We got some great raffles, too. We raffle stuff off, baskets that have been donated by local businesses to help support us in our endeavors to keep things going. It's a great event. So come on down. Put it on your calendar. June 7th, Sunday, at the Flagship Brewery, the 4th Annual Maker Park Radio Record Fair.

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Imad Wasif is the name of the artist. The name of the track is The Rainbow. It was preceded by an oldie from their, I think it was their second album, iRobot. Alan Parsons Project, I Wouldn't Want to Be Like You. Mighty Joe Castro and the Gravamen before that with Embers in the Ash, one of my favorite songs. And I, my enthusiasm for that that song is shared by our tech guru, Mr. Donald Salvato, and his lovely wife, who he refers to as the Princess Antoinette. Thank you guys for joining us this morning. And at the top of the set, Jay Giles Band from the Nightmares and Other Tales from the Vinyl Jungle album. I bought that album off of Columbia House, one of those, you know, subscription services where you get 13 records for a penny and then you have to pay through the nose to get out of it. But I remember I didn't know who the Jay Giles Band was. And I saw the cover of the record and I thought it was a hard rock band. And it was nothing like that at all. But it turned out to be a great record. Anyway, you can probably find that record at the record fair coming up in June 7th. Nice segue right there, right? You're listening to The Rocker with Lorenzo Mameli on Maker Park Radio. Hey, guess what? Hey, you know what? Before I do that, I just realized I saw something here that I want to share with everyone. Excuse me. Our good friend Rasputin Ovaltine wants to let us know that it's a birthday, a heavenly birthday for his fellow member of FDNY Ladder 157 who perished on September 11th. Steve Hangdown Harrell, thank you, sir. We send wishes and gratitude from this side to the other side. Another one of New York's great heroes sacrificed himself for the good of others. On this day in 1970, that's 55 years ago. Do you know what you could have done today on April 18th, 1970? Well, you could have gotten into the main gym at the Ocean County College in New Jersey. And for $2, you would have seen a band by the name of Steel Mill. Steel Mill. That band featured a fellow who would go on to a bit of prominence in the music business. And just in a few years, he would be signed to Columbia Records in his first album. Greetings from Asbury Park, New Jersey, would be coming out. And that fellow was Mr. Bruce Springsteen. So there you go. And it would have cost you $2. $2 to see Bruce before anybody knew who Bruce was. Let's go down to the Cadillac Ranch.

Oasis, Don't Look Back in Anger. Yes, Oasis just made it into the Rock and Roll Hall of Fame. So there's our number two on our list of Rock and Roll Hall of Fame inductees. Still more to come. Before that, we heard from John Caspi and the First Gun out of the Garden State of New Jersey. We Don't Talk About It. And at the top of the set, a man who's already in the Rock and Roll Hall of Fame, that Mr. Bruce Springsteen. That's Cadillac Ranch off of the River album. Can you imagine that? $2 in 1970 would have got you into the Ocean County College to see Steel Mill, his first band. That's something. Yeah, indeed, life is strange in that way. Tomorrow, at the Oda Cafe, Sonic Lab, the teaching arm of Maker Park Radio, presents Critical Listening, Maggot Brain by Funkadelic, hosted by Dizzo Williams and Dan DeLara, at the Oda Cafe, which is located at 872 Castleton Avenue. 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It's taking place tomorrow afternoon from 4 p.m. to 6 p.m. Dizzo and Daniel will do a deep dive into this classic funk rock album by a legendary band, Maggot Brain Funkadelic. You know the record, and if you don't know the record, here's a track from that record. Can you get to that?

Hello, this is Quasi Motocross of Corpse Barge, and you're listening to The Rocker with Lorenzo Mamelli on Make a Park Radio. Down, boy.

Maker Park Radio, coming to you from Staten Island, New York City, in the little village of Stapleton, across the street from Maker Park, which is starting to put on its summer clothes. It's nice and green, and I see Tom and Kristen doing something out there. Our founders, for those of you who are not in the know, probably getting ready for an event. I think the first event in the park is coming up in June, so we'll let you know about all the events. We got a big one coming up I'll let you know about in a little while, a huge event. And we have our annual anniversary concert, and there's going to be a whole bunch of stuff. It's a great place to be. Follow us at npr.nyc on the website, and you'll find out what's going on. Follow us on all our social media pages as well. It's a happening place, Maker Park Radio. Community, inclusivity, coolest thing. Everyone loving the arts and the music. Come on down, and everyone chills and has a great time. It's really, really a resource right here on your own community here on Staten Island. And for those of you who are off the island, you are welcome as well. If you're in the city in Manhattan, that's what we refer to as Manhattan as the city here, the outer boroughs, just get on the ferry. It's a free ride. Come across. Take the train to the Stapleton Station. You walk a block and a half. You'll hear the music. You'll know. You'll know you're in Makerspace territory, Maker Park territory. It's just the coolest. Pink Floyd Seesaw from Saucer Full of Secrets. Before that, we heard ELO, Telephone Line, Corpse Barge with our friend Rasputin Ovaltine, although he was Quasimodo Motocross in this particular incarnation. That's Baloney Overdose, Funkadelic from Maggot Brain started off the set. Funkadelic from Maggot Brain. Can you get to that? What you need to get to is tomorrow, the Oda Cafe over on Castleton Avenue, where you can deal with the ramifications of Funkadelic and everything that followed, with a listening party, a deep dive hosted by Dizzo Williams and Dan DeLara, that will be playing the entire Maggot Brain album in its entirety. And they'll be talking about it. It's a real chill, cool environment. It's from 4 p.m. to 6 p.m. at the Oda Cafe tomorrow. Once again, 872 Castleton Avenue. It's free admission. Just register at npr.nyc. So today is National Lineman Day. That's a dangerous job. Those are the guys who go up in all kinds of storms, trying to restore our power, trying to maintain the flow of electricity, telephones, all that stuff that is on these poles. These guys got to go up there and they got to maintain it. So it's National Lineman Day. And I said, what song shall I play for those men and women who go up there and handle the utilities? Well, of course, the song that pops into mind is the classic by Glenn Campbell, Wichita Lineman. As I was going to pull that up, I see that it was covered by tons of different artists who all respect the song for the beautiful song that it is. So I settled on this one from the Black Pumas. This is their cover. From the Electric Deluxe Sessions, the Black Pumas covering Glenn Campbell's Wichita Lineman.

Ezekiel 25:17. The path of the righteous man is beset on all sides by the inequities of the selfish and the tyranny of evil men. Blessed is he who in the name of charity and goodwill shepherds the weak through the valley of darkness, for he is truly his brother's keeper and the finder of lost children. And I will strike down upon thee with great vengeance and furious anger those who attempt to poison and destroy my brothers. And you will know my name is the Lord when I lay my vengeance upon thee. Yeah!

New Order. Just inducted into the Rock and Roll Hall of Fame. New Order. It's actually Joy Division / New Order. That's bizarre. Love Triangle. We had another Rock and Roll Hall of Fame inductee in that set. We'll tell you who it was in a second in case you missed it. Before that, we heard Dick Dale from the soundtrack of Pulp Fiction, Miserloo, which was preceded by a Bible verse. But it's not a Bible verse. It's Ezekiel 25:17. There is no book of Ezekiel. And it is the book of Tarantino, actually. So in the news this week, you heard some people quoting. I won't get into that. If you're up on your current events, you know who I'm referring to. So that is completely manufactured by Quentin Tarantino for the film Pulp Fiction. I know my Bible verses. I was a Catholic schoolboy, and I can't recite you tons of verses, but if you asked me for a couple, I could get them, and I know that's not one of them. Before that, we heard Phil Collins just made it into the hall. I Don't Care Anymore. And at the top of the set, the Black Pumas with their fantastic cover of Wichita Lineman, Glen Campbell's classic tune on National Lineman Day. That's today. Before I forget, I want to wish a happy birthday to the better half of the Rasputin Ovaltine duo. That will be Kat. That will be his wife, Kathleen. Kathleen Kelly. Her birthday is tomorrow. Kath, have a great birthday. I know that good guy of yours is going to treat you well tomorrow. So happy birthday. It's amazing. You look great for 29. Really. Keep going, girl. In the chat room, we're joined by Steve Bubba Pascal, who we haven't heard from in a while. It's always good to hear from you, Bubba. Thank you for joining us. Aaron in Indiana joins us this morning, too. He's apologizing for getting here late. You don't have to get here late, buddy. You get here, you're here. That's it. We don't care whether you're here for 5 minutes or 3 hours. The bottom line is we know you're here, and we appreciate every bit of your time. Thank you for supporting the program. You know, Aaron texted me in the middle of the night this week. I had to get up because of my pneumonia that I was dealing with, and I had to use the facilities, which usually does not happen. And, of course, I had to decide. I had to scroll in Facebook. So the next thing I know is, brother, what are you doing up at this hour of the morning? I said, what the heck is that all about? It's Aaron was working. He works the second shift, so he was up. And so I had to tell him, oh, thank you, man. I'm not usually up at 4:30 in the morning. That hasn't happened in a long, long time. But thankfully, I'm not waking up at 4:30 anymore, Aaron. So you have a good overnight shift. Next one that comes up. But for the rest of the program, I hope you have a great rest of the day, whatever you're doing today. Hopefully you're not going to work. I mean, I worked overnight once. Man, that takes a lot of adjusting to. You can't do it for a little bit and then go back to the other way. No, you can't, man. Your body just throws that circadian rhythm just completely out the window. So anyway, thank you, Aaron, for checking up on me earlier this week. And thank all of you once again for listening to Maker Park Radio. By the way, we're giving away tickets for The Thing. Yeah, The Thing, great band, great rock band, played here in the park last year. They're playing in Irving Plaza on May 9th with Nine Perfect Lives and TVOD. We're giving away two tickets. The drawing will be held on May 1st. You want to enter? All you can do is go to the Maker Park Radio Instagram page. The link is in our Instagram bio. Go in there, enter the raffle, and we will do the drawing on May 1st. And maybe you get to see The Thing, who is a band on the rise. You could have seen them here in Maker Park last year. I tell you to come on down. We got happening artists down here. Now they're at Irving Plaza, and they are a national touring artist. They are really, really good rock and roll. You want to win those tickets? Go to the Instagram bio on our Maker Park Radio Instagram page, and you'll have a shot. So we just finished the third year of our video competition, which is basically hosted. It was the brainchild of both Jeff Mosher and Terry. It's Terrence. I think it's Terrence O'Brien. It's Jeff and Terry from Dirtbag Paradise came up with this idea. So the third year just went down. We just had it this past last Saturday night, I believe it was. And we saw all these amazing artists, tremendous music, a variety that you couldn't possibly imagine in your wildest dreams, all kinds of stuff, all the creativity that between the music itself, the performance, obviously the production of the videos, spectacular. And it was hard to pick one, but it was by popular vote. And the winner was Angelique Rodriguez. The video called Tell Me, her song Tell Me. It was a fantastic video, beautifully shot. A lot of it in a New York City subway station. Looked great. She sounds great. She's definitely an artist on the rise. Want to give a warm shout out to her family who were there that night to support her. I was talking to her dad, Carlos, and her mom just at the moment they announced that she had won. So it was really cool. So very happy
for all of the artists who participated in the contest. Hopefully we do it again next year. But Angelique, we just want to let you know that we are behind you. I'm going to play your song right now, as I told you I would. This is an artist to look out for, folks. Keep it in your ear. Listen to this voice and this great song. Angelique Rodriguez, Tell Me.

There's a nice quiet set right there featuring two new inductees into the Rock and Roll Hall of Fame. Luther Vandross, a beautiful song, one of my favorite songs from him. Buy Me a Rose, one of the greatest voices I have ever heard. I love Luther Vandross. Before that, we heard Sade, and speaking of beautiful voices, I love Sade as well. We heard By Your Side, and at the top of that set, Sade, by the way, just got into the Rock and Roll Hall of Fame as well. More on that in a moment. And at the top of the set, an exciting new artist that we were exposed to here at Maker Park Radio just a week ago when her video won the coveted gold VHS tape in our third annual video competition. Angelique Rodriguez, Tell Me. Make sure you follow Angelique. Go check out her music. Go check out her video online. It's probably on YouTube and usual places for Tell Me. It's fantastic stuff. And we are looking forward to hearing more from Miss Rodriguez in the future. Now, getting back to the Rock and Roll Hall of Fame, it's always a big debate every year, right? So there are a number of artists this year that are going to inspire debate. Two of them we just heard. We heard from Luther. We heard from Sade. Now, there's no disputing, first and foremost, how wonderful and gifted and fantastic these artists are, each of them, and how worthy they are of all the adulation and awards and recognition. The bottom line is this. If the artist never refers to themselves as rock and roll, who is the Rock and Roll Hall of Fame to say they're rock and roll? That's my only issue with it. I'm a Luther Vandross fan, I'm a Sade fan, and I wanted to play them. They probably wouldn't fit in my playlist on a regular basis, but I wanted to play them today because we're recognizing all the artists that got in. But what is the determination? I mean, remember famously Dolly Parton, when they said she was going to get into the Hall of Fame, Dolly said, I'm not a rock artist. I've never considered myself a rock artist. But the guys who run the Rock and Roll Hall of Fame, you know, they're the guys who are the gatekeepers of the flame. And so they determined that Dolly is a rock artist for all intents and purposes. And Dolly, being Dolly, decided to record a rock album, which met with mixed results. There are some things that are, you know, interesting. But why do you force an artist into the hole when they don't even consider themselves rock and roll artists? That's it. This could go on and on and on. This would be a great conversation for another day, but I have more music to play for you, more artists that made the Rock Hall. And we're going to turn up the volume a little bit right now. This one is an artist that's been waiting for a long time to get into the Rock and Roll Hall of Fame. And funny, they just got in and they can't even attend the ceremony. They've got other things to do. They've got concerts. They say the fans come first, which is the way it should always be. So up the irons for all you Earth Dogs. Welcome to the Rock and Roll Hall of Fame, Iron Maiden.

Maker Park Radio with Evanescence. Amy Lee on lead vocal there. Who Will You Follow? That's new. Before that, Dio, Mystery. And before that, Iron Maiden off of the Peace of Mind album, Flight of Icarus. Iron Maiden in the Rock and Roll Hall of Fame. We got one more to go. We'll get to them in due time in terms of the Rock and Roll Hall of Fame nominees. I think we've touched on everyone but one. And that other one is a big one, especially for those of us here on Staten Island. So where are we right now in the program? I just want to say hello to Kimbra. That's where I'm looking. I wanted to say hello to Kimbra Eberle, who jumped into the chat room to say that she's here. And I wanted to also mention that Kimbra gave me an opportunity to host her show, Raw Music Urban Sessions, which has been on Staten Island Community Television for a long time. And I joined just over a year ago, maybe a little bit more. But it's been a wonderful opportunity. I love it. I get an opportunity to once again show local bands, local artists in a very natural setting. They play four songs. They do three interview segments with me. So in a 30-minute span, you get to know the artist pretty well. And when you say that there's no new music worth listening to or interesting, man, you're shutting yourself out. Tune in, if you're here on Staten Island, to Raw Music Urban Sessions every Thursday night at 10 on both Verizon and Spectrum systems. If you are not here on the island, there's a YouTube page, a YouTube channel for Raw Music Urban Sessions, and it's always there. All the shows going well back before I was there. I mean, we've done over 100 episodes. I've only done about a dozen or so of them, but it's great. It's a great show. And the band that we just taped two nights ago, we taped another episode with a local band called Louvers. That's Louvers. And Louvers are, John DeSalvo, the founder of the band, mentioned he got the inspiration for the name of the band from the louvers on the back of a muscle car that he had seen when he was a kid. Now, these guys are unabashedly retro with a bit of a modern twist to it, a contemporary twist, but they love the 80s, man. And their sound is very reminiscent of the 80s. And while they do the original music, they are very open about saying that they love the sound, the culture, the pop culture of the 80s. Watch the episode. It's going to premiere this week, Thursday night, the 23rd, I believe it is. And you'll be able to see where they got their inspiration for this. The trio, the sound's much bigger than a trio. And I wanted to play another song. I played one 2 weeks ago, but this is a song that they performed the other night. So this is Louvers from right here on Staten Island. The song is called Quarantine Dream.

0: I'm your king.
1: Well, I didn't vote for you.
0: You don't vote for kings.
1: Well, how'd you become king, then?
0: The Lady of the Lake, her arm clad in the purest shimmering samite, held aloft Excalibur from the bosom of the water, signifying by divine providence that I, Arthur, was to carry Excalibur. That is why I'm your king.
2: Listen, strange women lying in ponds distributing swords is no basis for a system of government. Supreme executive power derives from a mandate from the masses, not from some farcical aquatic ceremony.
0: Be quiet!
2: But you can't expect to wield supreme executive power just because some watery tart threw a sword at you.
0: Shut up!
2: I mean, if I went round saying I was an emperor just because some moistened bint had lobbed a scimitar at me, they'd put me away.
0: Shut up! Will you shut up?
2: Ah, now we see the violence inherent in the system.
0: Shut up!
2: Oh. Come and see the violence inherent in the system! Help! Help! I'm being repressed!
0: Bloody peasant!
2: Oh, what a giveaway! Did you hear that? Did you hear that, eh? That's what I'm on about! Did you see him repressing me? You saw it, didn't you?

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That's Sunny War, featuring Valerie June. Cry a Baby. Sunny War is going to be part of an extraordinary show that we will have right here in Maker Park, across the street from where I'm speaking, on June 20th. A free show. A huge free show. It's Future Roots Festival. The lineup is extraordinary. ESG, the Burnt Sugar Orchestra, featuring Vernon Reed. Yeah, you know that dude. Sunny War will be there as well. A DJ set from Mabia Iqbal. It's free. June 20th. Goes from 7 to 11 right here in Maker Park. I think this is going to be a record breaker. We've had some big concerts in the park where we've had hundreds of people. And it's a small park, but it's always space for more. So put that on your calendar. June 20th, a free show. June 20th, ESG. Burnt Sugar Orchestra with Vernon Reed, Sunny War, who you just heard from, a DJ set from Nabiha Iqbal, free. Just register on Dice FM for the show. It's going to be great. Come on down, check it out. See what we're all about here at Maker Park Radio, because we're all about community. We're all about inclusivity. We're all about opening our arms to those of you who love music and love art and want to be part of something larger. This is the place that you need to be. Maker Park Radio happens right here in the Makerspace building. I'm watching a parade of very wonderful-looking young people go from the park back into the building. Hi, guys. How you doing? So this is what we're all about here at Maker Park. This is what we're all about, man. It is just a joy to see all these different faces and different shades coming in and sharing what we share together. It's all about peace, love, and understanding right here at Maker Park, my friends. Make sure you come down on June 20th for that awesome show. You're never going to get a show like that for free again. Make sure you come down and enjoy it with us. Become part of the family. Before Sunny War, we heard Mina with Nessuno. Curious Volume, local band. Before that, Former King. They were one of the bands that were participating in the video showcase last Saturday night. A great video as well. Before that, we heard from Louvers at the start of the set. Quarantine Dream from Louvers. Their episode of Raw Music Urban Sessions will air this coming Thursday night, the 23rd,

no cover. There'll be refreshments for sale. Make sure you go say a Louvers. And make sure you said, hey, Lorenzo sent me over. All right, give me some love. Show me some some love that I sent you over there to see the band. All right, one of the great artists that we had here at Maker Park, and when I say we have great artists, there's never a shortage of this. We're committed to exposing a variety of music to you. This is a rock program, but you also heard Luther Vandross and Sade here today. But what we put on in the park, we put on a variety of shows. This was one of my favorite shows of recent years. A tremendous artist. It was just beautiful to see him in action. They call him James Brown Jr. because of his resemblance to and his sound is similar to the legendary Godfather of Soul. This is Mr. Lee Fields with Four.

Cafe just south of LaGrange, Georgia. If you head north on 85, coffee ain't worth a damn, but it's strong. And my good friend Tina works behind the counter. Life's been hard on Tina. $10 an hour, 10-hour days for God knows how many years. But she always finds a reason to put her makeup on. And she always hits you with a smile.

Man, the Daptone label just finds these amazing artists. There's never, never a disappointing artist on Daptone. Every time I see a new release on Daptone, I look into it and I just say, they got it again. They just know what they're doing over there. That's Jalen Naganda on Daptone Records, Doctrine of Love. Before that, Canción Franklin just made Rent. Everyone who drinks too much, everyone who just made Rent. It's got that universal appeal. Sean Parsons before that, speaking of appeal, grateful. It isn't hard to be grateful. A little food on the table, right? Just two great artists right there, back to back. And speaking of great artists, to start the set off with Mr. Lee Fields, Forever. Those of you who think you know where you heard that song the first time, I mean, if you're a fan of Lee Fields, you knew it. But a lot of people were exposed to Lee Fields for the first time during the Super Bowl a few years back, when the farmer's dog ran a commercial, and that song was the song that they used in the commercial. And when Lee performed here in the park, he said, you know, all of a sudden I started getting phone calls. You know, I said, people calling me all the time because they've seen it in the Super Bowl commercial, while I'm watching the Super Bowl. And it was a great commercial. It's online if you want to look it up. If you're a dog lover, it'll really get to you. It will really get to you. You know, today, Liam Gibson, who is the son of our dear sister of sound, Gwen Gibson, who does a show here once a month on Maker Park Radio. Her son, Liam, is cutting his hair tonight for charity. And when I say his hair, we're talking about hair that spills all the way down his back just to about the top of his waist. Now, he's been growing it that way for charity, and he'll be live streaming the haircut tonight on Twitch.tv/LumGibTV and asking for donations to the Alzheimer's Foundation of America. He'll be donating his hair donating his hair so it can be, I'm looking at my copy here and I obviously did a bad job of copying it here. He will donate his hair so it can be made into a wig. That makes sense, of course. Now, donations can be made directly to the foundation, the Alzheimer's Foundation, at alzfdn.org or through the stream tip via Twitch. Now, that's 6 p.m. tonight to whenever. Liam is obviously a very, very good young man to be doing this. He's obviously, I believe, if I'm not mistaken, his grandmother had Alzheimer's. So that's why he's doing this. It's a noble cause. So help out the young man. He's doing a good thing here. I tune in to Twitch.tv/LumGibTV tonight at 6 to watch all that glorious hair come off of Liam's head. I don't know how much of it he's taken off. I don't know if he's going complete cue ball. He's young. He's 17, I believe. So he'll grow it all back. So it's just hard for somebody like me who's just begging for hair to watch all that hair get cut off. But he's doing it for a great cause. So please support this young man, Liam Gibson, the son of our dear sister of sound, Gwen Gibson, host of Wanna Hear Now, right here on Maker Park Radio. We're in the home stretch right now, as we like to say every week when we get into the final half hour. And we just try to find all the things that we wanted to fit in at this point that we didn't play for you yet. And so I figure I'll just throw some things in there that hopefully you'll like them. What can I say? I have no rhyme or reason as to why I want to play this, except it's been on my playlist for a number of shows and I haven't gotten to it. So the name of the band is the Pee-wees. They're from Italy. And this song is called Baby, I'm in the Mood for You.

the pretty reckless new track called Love Me, which was preceded by Black Rose Burning from their latest album. The track is called Sadness. Local heroes. Let me give a shout out to Tim Boylan, to Bobby Moeller, to Tom Wright, among others. In True Rumor, Imperfect Circle. And before that, at the top of the set, from the motherland, from Italia, who didn't make the World Cup for the third straight time. That's 12 years that, you know, Italy has not qualifying for the World Cup, and it's being played here in the US of A with a final in New York, and there will be no Italian representation. That's pretty amazing. Whether you're a World Cup soccer fan or not doesn't matter. It's just, it's big news. They're one of the premier soccer countries in the world. They won the damn thing four times, and now they've, it's been three straight cups they didn't qualify. There's your sports report for today. But the Pee Wees representing Italy very well with their track, Baby, I'm in the Mood for You. And I wish I was in the mood for a few more hours, or if I had a few more hours to give you, I would, because I'm having such a great time. But we are at the end of the program for today, my friends. And I want to thank you all for tuning in. I hope you enjoyed what we offered up to you today. The very big and extensive buffet table of music today. Everything from metal to pop to rock to R&B to soul to dance, synth pop. We got everything today. I think we had a whole bunch of things. And I really do love doing that. I really love representing all the different sounds that make up the spectrum that is rock and roll, all the different colors of sound, right? So listen, if you enjoyed it, please come back in 2 weeks on May 2nd. That would be awesome to have you here again on Saturday morning, on next time we meet. It will be wonderful. I appreciate any amount of time you give us today, but give us some more time in 2 weeks when we'll try to give you three more hours of extraordinary rock and roll from across the generations. It should be another great show, if I do say so myself. So let me say thank you to the folks who make things happen around here. Thank you, Lisa Tardo, for helping to design the Rocker logo. Thank you, Tony Villarola, for the banner, which I forgot to put up again behind me, but it was up there on the page in the upper left-hand corner. Thank you, brother. Thank you, Nancy Mamelli, for being our staff announcer. Thank you so much to Donald Salvato for being our tech guy who makes it all happen from the home side. And thank you very much, of course, to Kristen Wallace and Tom Ferry, the founders of Maker Park Radio, which this year will be celebrating its 9th anniversary with a big blowout in the park on a date to be announced. So keep your ears and eyes peeled to our social media pages to find out what's going to happen. So we had one more Rock and Roll Hall of Fame inductee to get to. And I said it's a big one, especially for Staten Island, because these guys are from here, or as they refer to it, from the Shaolin. So that would be Wu-Tang Clan. They got in, and we're going to go out with an instrumental version of C-R-E-A-M, Cream, Cash Rules Everything Around Me. Thanks for tuning in, my friends. I wish you nothing but peace, love, understanding, and rock and roll. Till next we meet, be good to each other, okay? What the world needs now is love, and they need it in abundance. So do your share to refill. What is it, the cup? Whatever. I was on a roll there, and then I lost my train of thought. Hey, let's just get out of here at Wu-Tang. Have a great Saturday. Thanks for listening today, and we'll see you again in 2 weeks.

mother, father, sister, brother on MakerParkRadio.nyc. As we continue, DJ Radio, Daryl G on your Saturday afternoon. Going to be doing the best that I can to bring you the best in recorded music. 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

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Oh, DJ Radio, Daryl G on the case, baby. I got you covered from now until 2 o'clock as we continue with Confunction. Oh, talking about the love's trade. 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Don't forget, DJ Raspberry comes away from 2 to 4. At 4 o'clock, DJ Kung Pao. At 6 o'clock, Dirtbag Paradise with Terry. And the wrap-up, Toby's Tunes. From 8 to 10 here at Maker Park Radio. DJ Radio, Daryl G. I'm doing it. Hope you like what I do from now until 2 o'clock. Guess what?

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Just doing the best that I can to bring you the best of recorded music as we continue. It's TP, Teddy Pendergrass, talking about that love TKO. What you know about that? Once again, my name is DJ Radio Daryl G. I'm here until 2 o'clock doing what I love and loving what I do right here at MakerParkRadio.nyc. How you doing, Big Apple?

we continue, good music for good people on a good Saturday afternoon. Here's the Average White Band. They call this one A Love of Your Own. I'm looking and waiting.

Baker Park Radio. Of the average white band. A love of your own. You heard? I'm waiting patiently. On DJ Radio, Daryl G, just doing the best that I can to bring you the best in recorded music. Oh, feeling so good on your Saturday afternoon. I got 55 degrees in Midtown Manhattan. Oh, feeling so good. Under sunny skies. Wow.

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Earth, Wind, and Fire. They call this one Reason. DJ Radio, Daryl G. Digging the groove in a quiet storm kind of way on Maker Park Radio. 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

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DJ Radio, Daryl G. Just doing the best that I can to bring you the best in recorded music. 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

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DJ Radio, Daryl G. I'll just do the best that I can to bring you the best in recorded music. Here's Mariah. Mariah Carey. She's talking about we belong together, if you know what I mean. DJ Radio, Daryl G. I'm doing it. I hope you like what I do here at MakerParkRadio.nyc.

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1: Oh.
0: We're feeling it right about now. Here's the group Subway featuring another group called 702. They call this one This Little Game We Play on Maker Park Radio.

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Oh, this little game that we play. It's Maker Park Radio, DJ Radio, Daryl G on the case. I'm doing it. Hope you like what I do right here at MakerParkRadio.nyc. I'm going to turn it up a little bit now. Time to crank it up. Get your dance flute, dance shoes on. And a little tongue tie here. I got you covered from now until 2 o'clock. There's Midnight Star. They call this one Curious. One of my jams from back in the day. And I'm going to be jamming from now until 2 o'clock. Dust off those dance shoes. I got you covered here at Maker Park Radio. Guess what?

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Sounding so good on your Saturday afternoon. DJ Radio, Daryl G. I got you covered. As we continue, Lisa Stanfield. Been around the world. 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

Lisa Stansfield. Been around the world looking for my baby, baby. As we continue, DJ Radio, Daryl G, feeling so, so good, playing the best of the 80s, 90s, and some. 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As we continue with Gwen Guthrie, and it should have been you. That's right. I say that all the time. You know, it should have been you. But, you know, we got that Love TKO. I never seem to make it any length of time. I'm a two-week date, you know. You can date me for about 2 weeks, and then we're done. You know, I'm just trying to look for that four-week date. You know? If you're out there, let me know.

Oh, it's Maker Park Radio, DJ Radio, Daryl G, Gwen Guthrie. It should have been you. As we continue, nonstop music for nonstop people on a nonstop Saturday afternoon here at Maker Park Radio. 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

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DJ Radio, Daryl G. I'm rocking, baby. Oh, I plan to keep it going from now until 2 o'clock. Just doing the best that I can to bring you the best of recorded music. Ain't no thing but a chicken wing. We're feeling it right about now. Gotta get ready for the dance floor tonight at the Lake Chateau with DJ Qua from WBLS. He's gonna be partying here in New Jersey. And I will be there tonight at 8 o'clock. Doing my thing. Buddy, you know, I got some dance moves, you know. As we continue with Mother, Father, Sister, Brother, Love is the Message on MakerParkRadio.nyc. How you doing, Big Apple?

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Saturday afternoon. Love is the message that I have for you. As we continue, this young lady right here started it all. Her name is Madonna. Back in the 80s. Woo-wee. Oh, those club days. I was there. Going to be out there tonight. Absolutely no doubt. As we continue, she calls this one Holiday. It's DJ Radio Daryl G on the case from now until 2 o'clock, feeling no pain. Loving what I do and doing what I love. Right here on MakerParkRadio.nyc. Holiday.

As we continue here at Makeup Park Radio, holiday Madonna, she started it all, tell you the truth. Here's Sky. I'm talking about Let's Celebrate. We're celebrating right here at Makeup Park Radio. I got you covered from now until 2 o'clock. Doing what I love and loving what I do. Trying to get it together here. Probably by the time the show ends, I'll get it together. On Makeup

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He calls this one Go Deep. Woo Wee. 1996. I got you covered here at Maker Park Radio from now until 2 o'clock. I'm DJ Radio, Daryl G. How you doing, Big Apple?

0: so tired of being without and never knowing what love's about. James Moody, you can come on in, man, and you can blow now if you want to. We're through.
1: Byron Speaks and Moody Moods for Love. As we shout out Frankie Crocker, the chief rocker here at the number one station in New York, well, outside of MakerParkRadio.nyc, that number one station, WBLS. I'll be hanging out with the WBLS crew tonight at the club Lake Chateau with the DJ Qua. Got a big party going on tonight in New Jersey. I'm going to dust off my dance shoes and, you know, make it to the party and do my thing, you know, like dance up a storm. 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As we get ready for Raz Beret, she is going to be next at 2 o'clock from 2 to 4. At 4 o'clock, DJ Kung Pao. At 6 o'clock, Dirtbag Paradise with Terry. And the wrap-up, Toby's Tunes from 8 to 10 tonight. That's the Saturday lineup here. As I leave you with Isaac Hayes from the movie Shaft back in 1971. What you know about that? Well, yeah, a good movie. Good movie to watch today. I'll see you in 2 weeks here at Maker Park Radio. As we inch our way to spring, and then next stop is summer. Wow, this year is flying by as we speak. 2026. Good grief. What happened to 1997? I'm still stuck in 1997. Good, great. Okay, Big Apple, New Jersey, Connecticut, Manhattan, money-making Manhattan, California. We had Dina in California checking us out today. Got Juwan in Upper East Side. Doreen in New Jersey. Oh, yeah, got you all. Lisa in Brooklyn is here. Oh, we got so many. Don't want to forget any, but I got you covered here at MakerParkRadio.nyc. Loving what I do and doing what I love right here on MakerParkRadio.nyc. Until the next 2 weeks, DJ Radio over and out. Much love, peace and love. I'm out. Later.

Good afternoon, Gotham. It's 4 p.m. in the big city, 52 degrees. This is DC Balsamini, your knight in shining armor, coming to your emotional rescue for the next 2 hours here in the cozy confines of Maker Park Radio NYC. As usual, riding shotgun with us is the great Hilton Flores. Good afternoon, Hilton. Yeah, we're all Pope Leo fans here. Pope Team Leo. Anyway, it's 4 p.m. Let's get this party started. Leonard Cohen.

Steve.

0: So we are out of the gate and running. 4:37 p.m. Maker Park Radio NYC, DC Balsamini. This is Emotional Rescue. I was overcome by the ghost, spirit, prisoners of rock and roll. And I had to play those last bunch of cuts from way back when. Three from Led Zeppelin, not one, not two, no two for Tuesday bullshit. I wanted to play three, so I played three. It's my show. Communication Breakdown, before that, Black Mountainside. Your Time Is Gonna Come, 1969 album, Led Zeppelin. Before that, Won't Get Fooled Again, The Who, from Who's Next. Prior to that, live from the Smiths. This is kind of the heavy-handed little theme we started off with. You can know who this refers to. Big Mouth Strikes Again. Prior to that, Patti Smith Group, Broken Flag from the Wave LP. Hounds of Love from Kate Bush. And we started off the show with the great Leonard Cohen with Everybody Knows, that dark tune from the 1988 album, I'm Your Man. As Cohen says, the dice is loaded. War is over. Good guys lost. We move along. Again, my riding shotgun today is great Hilton Flores, my producer. Hilton will, from time to time, chime in with some musings and some nuggets as needed. And before we go to the next song, I turn it over to Hilton just for a second, and then we'll get moving. We're going to hear a nice song by the Waitresses, Pussy Strut.
1: Oh, I like that.
0: I think it was a dedication from Washington. I don't know. I didn't get the caller's name. I think his name was Donnie.
1: You got to grab it first.
0: Well, let's grab it.

That was The Waitress's Pussy Strut. I'm going to go right into some Zappa, but this album is from 40 years ago, 1976. This is 50 years ago, 40 years ago. 40th anniversary of this. Anyway, I don't know what the fuck I'm talking about. This is Zappa. This was recorded at the Felt Forum and at the Palladium during a series of shows in 1976. So, I was never good at math.

0: floss and started cleaning his fangs. So I shot him with my shooter, said, bang, bang, bang. Then the sucker just laughed and said,
1: put it away. You know I ate it all up. Now what you gonna say?
0: You ate my Chrissy.
1: Titties and all.
0: Well, what about the beer then, boy?
1: Were the cans this tall?
2: Even her boots?
1: Would I lie to you?
0: Shit, you must have been hungry.
1: Yes, this is true.
0: Don't they pay you good for the stuff that you do?
1: Well, you know, I can't complain when the checks come through.
0: Well, I want my Chrissy, and I want my beer, so you just barf it back up. Now, devil, do you hear?

0: Very, very true, Lewis. I'm only interested in two things.
1: Yeah.
0: See if you can guess what they are.
1: I would think, let's see, maybe,
0: Well, I'll give you two clues.
1: Let's see,
0: Let go of your pickle.
1: What?
0: Let go of your pickle.
1: I'm not holding my pickle.
0: Well, who's holding your pickle then?
1: I don't know. She's at an audience. Hey, Dale, would you like to come up here and hold my pickle to satisfy this weird man out here on the stage?
0: I'm only interested in two things, and that's titties and beer. You know what I mean?
1: What? Titties and beer?
0: Titties and beer, titties and beer, titties and beer, titties and beer, titties and beer, titties and beer, titties and beer, titties and beer, titties and beer, titties and beer, titties and beer.
1: No, don't sign it. Give me time to think. I mean, hold on a second, boy. That's magic, kid.
0: And then the devil let go of his pickle, and out jumped my girl. They heard the titties plop, plopping all around the world. She said,
2: I got me three beers and a fistful of downs, and I'm gonna get ripped, so fuck you clowns.
0: Then she gave us the finger, it was rigid and stiff. That's when the devil, he farted, and she went right over the cliff. The

Starship.

Yeah.

That was the Velvet Underground getting to see the light. Prior to that, we heard Where Have All the Good Times Gone, Bowie, covering the Kinks on the Pinups album. Prior to that, Starship by MC5, whose guitarist, Patti Smith's late husband, Fred Sonic Smith. And we started off the set with Pussy Strut by The Waitresses, followed by the alternative title might be called Breasts and Hops, but Frank Zappa called it Titties and Beer. And I got my shit straightened out. The recording was off three shows at the Felt Forum during Halloween 1976 and four shows at the Palladium between Christmas and New Year's. I'm actually grizzled enough to have been at one of the Palladium shows. And for all the lyrics and everything, I mean, Zappa's a genius. And you had Terry Bozzio on drums, and then you had the Brecker brothers, Randy and Michael, on the horns. Just great musicianship, Frank Zappa. We have about 45 minutes left in the show. It's Maker Park Radio NYC. DC Balsamini. This is the show called Emotional Rescue. Tell your friends. Tell your cleaning folks. Tell anybody. We need listeners. We'll take listeners. We're all inclusive. We just, you just have to have, what do you have to have as a, you have to have a brain cell, right? Your head to be able to join the show. Yeah, and ears. And ears, we're good. And so we continue. We move on with the Del Fuegos.

That was Lone Justice, Reflected, lead singer Maria McKee from the Shelter album. A little side note, the guitarist Shane Fontaine was the guy who played when Bruce separated briefly from the E Street Band from when he did the double album, Lucky Town and Human Touch. Well, that was Shane Fontaine on the guitar for Lone Justice. Before that, two acoustic tracks from U2 from their Songs of Surrender, I Still Haven't Found What I'm Looking For, and Vertigo. You also heard The Beatles, I Am the Walrus. And before that, the man who played John Lennon on Beatlemania, Marshall Crenshaw, with The Usual Thing from his debut album, Marshall Crenshaw. Prior to that, you also heard Annihilation from my favorite band, Wilco, from the LP Hot Sun Cool Shroud. And we started off the set with Wear It Like a Cape from the Del Fuegos. We have approximately 15 minutes left in our show, Emotional Rescue, Maker Park Radio, NYC. Every other Tuesday. And I hope you like what we're playing. We try to give you a little bit of everything. And next track here from X, produced by Ray Manzarek of The Doors. So we'll listen to X play The Doors' Soul Kitchen.

That's not good. The record keeps skipping. So you have to have a backup. Something calmer. Something tranquil. This is what I came up with.

0: That was a no screwing around, Elvis Presley, 1960, Reconsider Baby. That's a kick-ass tune. Before that, I started to play Steel Monkey from the Crest of a Nave album by Jethro Tull. But the frickin' album was skipping like somebody playing hopscotch. So I pivoted to Midnight at the Oasis by Maria Muldaur. Not a bad pivot. I think the record might be a little cursed because it was that album, if you remember, that actually beat out Metallica for the Grammy back in the day in like 1989 for Best Rock Record in Justice for All, which is crazy. Even Ian Anderson kind of laughs at it. Prior to that, Fantabulous Prince with Darling Nikki. And as I said, Lone Justice Reflected. So it's just about that time again, folks. About 5:55 p.m. I just want to thank everyone for listening. I want to thank legendary producer Hilton Flores for once again riding along with me for this just about 2-hour journey. And Hilton will just leave you with a wise word before we say adieu to Emotional Rescue, Maker Park Radio, NYC. Remember, same bat time, same bat channel every other Tuesday from 4 p.m. to just about 6. Hilton, any parting words?
1: Everybody adieu. I go to.
0: Well, I thank you, Hilton. And that's about it, folks. Here we go.

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Notice your breath. Meditate. Hear the sounds of life as you swim in this moment. You are not a wave, you are part of a crashing

Hello, hello, hello. Welcome to Homesick Radio with Stasia, streaming from Maker Park Radio here on Staten Island. Eclectic show today. Politics and love. And a world premiere, so you'll want to stay tuned. And we have Gwen with Radio Scramble right after me, so buckle up. We started off with I Rewrote the Fucking Bible by So Good out of London from 2025's album of the same name. Followed it up with This Might Be It by Hyphen, also from London, 2025 album of the same name. And then Scantily Clad by Oat and Freddie from LA from 2026's album Big Disgrace. Behind me is Screwed It Up by Limlifter. Super stoked, heading to Toronto tomorrow to see Limlifter and Grapes of Wrath. So I'm very, very excited. Me and my friend Rebecca are going to go to that show. Never saw Grapes of Wrath. It's kind of crazy. We're going to continue on with a band I just discovered this week. Gwen knew of them already, of course. They're called Thesaurus Rex. And the song is called I Won't Hold My Breath.

Welcome back. You're listening to Homesick Radio with Stasia, streaming from Maker Park Radio here on Staten Island. We had our first Canadians in that set, so let's work backwards since that's where they were. We ended off with Life of Crime Side B from We Should Have Been Plumbers, which was a single from 2025 and they're out of Halifax. Before that, we had Balcony by Teen Jesus and the Gene Teasers, another 2025 single from Canberra. Gwen and I were talking. We have a lot of Australians and New Zealanders tonight. Before that, we had 1981 with Counting the Beat by the Swingers. The album was Practical Jokers, and they're out of New Zealand. Before that, God Save the Queens by Vienna Vienna. I've played it before, I'll play it again. Out of California, a single from 2025. And we started off with I Won't Hold My Breath by Thesaurus Rex from Brooklyn from 2025's Greatest Hits. Behind my voice right now is Limb Lifter. Want to see them Saturday, so stoked. We're going to keep trucking along, and we're going to hear from a band from London/Manchester called The Oozes, and this is Bitch Boy.

Welcome back to Homesick Radio with Stasia, streaming from Maker Park Radio here on Staten Island. You started that set off with Bitch Boy by The Oozes, out of London / Manchester, single from 2021. And then we had The Rent by Girlwood, another single, 2022, and they're out of Kentucky. Then we had Kiss Me Girl by Hands Off Gretel from South Yorkshire. I was saying to Gwen, I'm so sad because I didn't know about this band until recently and they are no more, sadly. That's from 2019's I Want the World. And we finished off with our only Canadians in that set too, The Fake Friends from Montreal with The Way She Goes. Another single, so many singles these days, 2026. We have a little bit of a ladies' choice sort of mini set coming up for you now. We're going to start off with Sunday Morning out of Vancouver with Carry the Sky.

Welcome back from our small yet long Tucson set. We heard from Sunday Morning with Carry the Sky out of Vancouver, fronted by Bruce Wilson, former member, lead singer perhaps, of Tank Hog, which was a very different band. And that is Sunday Morning's most recent single. And then we had Knee Socks by the Arctic Monkeys. I felt like I had to play the Arctic Monkeys after I'd played the Fake Friends earlier, and I felt like that inspiration, influence was worn on their sleeve. We're going to continue with another set that starts with the same band that started the show, and this is the song that actually started the show. Those of you who have listened to Homesick before know that it all starts with one song. And the song it started with is called I Hate It Here, which you can imagine, by So Good. 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

Welcome back. You're listening to Homesick Radio Stasia, streaming from Maker Park Radio here on Staten Island. Trekking along pretty quick tonight. We might end a little early. But you'll want to stay tuned because Gwen is here with Radio Scramble after me. Likely a bit more mellow. Maybe not. Okay, never mind. I stand corrected. We started that set off with I Hate It Here by So Good from 2023's album Dogs. And then we had Honey by Luna Aura from 2020's Three Cheers for the American Beauty, all caps, out of LA via Phoenix. And then we had Seventh Floor by Ali X from 2025's Happiness Is Going to Get You, out of Toronto. Followed up by Skirts and Salads by Shelf Lives from 2022's self-titled album. In the UK now, but born in Toronto, so I'm claiming them. We are going to continue on with Evacuate by the Boxer Rebellion from quite a few years ago. Let's sit back and enjoy.

You hit me once, I hit you back. You gave a kick, I gave a slap. You smashed a plate over my head. Then I set fire to our bed.

Welcome back to Homesick Radio with Stasia. Streaming from Maker Park Radio here on Staten Island. A bit of a retro set for us all. We started off with Evacuate by the Boxer Rebellion from 2009's Union. They're out of London. And then we had You Picked Me by A Fine Frenzy from 2007's One Cell in the Sea out of Seattle. And we had My Beloved Weaker Thans with Plea from a Cat Named Virtute from 2003's Reconstruction Site from Winnipeg. Then we had Let's Dance to Joy Division by the Wombats from 2007's A Guide to Love, Loss, and Desperation out of Liverpool. And then the at one time controversial, but not really anymore, Kiss with a Fist by Florence and the Machine from 2009's Lungs out of London. And again, I'm talking over Limb Lifter. Going to see them in Toronto this weekend. I'm super excited. The show's going to be a bit short tonight. We have our second last set with a bit of a variety of bands, but I think they work together, including what I think is the world premiere of the new Lazarettes track. So thank you, boys, for trusting me with this. But we're not going to start with it. We're going to start off with a song by Opus Kink called Come Over, Do Me Wrong.

Welcome back to Homesick Radio Astasia. Well, we've somehow whipped through everything super quickly tonight. Maybe I did not stack up as many songs as I should have. Apologies. I was just talking with Gwen, and we're probably going to start Radio Scramble a little before 8, so just hang tight. You know, no one's after us, so it's all good. So that little set was delicious, and we started with Come Over Do Me Wrong by Opus Kink, from 2026's The Sweet Goodbye from Brighton. Perhaps another little Arctic Monkeys inspo. And then we had the world premiere of Do It All Again by Lazarettes. It's a forthcoming single. It's not released yet. They just gave us some access to it tonight to play for you. Playing Kingston tonight, the Toucan. And then they're off to Montreal. They're going to play Barfly on Saturday. And Ottawa in between. So check out their socials. And then we had Handsome Man by Wednesday from 2021's Twin Plagues out of Asheville. Gwen and I were lamenting not seeing them earlier because now the venues are too big. Time for the thank yous. As always, Kristen and Tom for creating this little station for the misfits. All the DJs and folks who volunteer here. Such a good crew to work with. Coming upon the high season now. Getting ready for some shows. We're going to end off with Hard Sun. And on my socials, I advertised the Eddie Vedder version. But then I said, no, I don't want to do that. I want to play the original. I want to play Indio. From 1989's Big Harvest. I just tried to buy this on Discogs and it wasn't happening for me. If you have it and want to send it to me, feel free. Indio's Gordon Peterson out of Toronto. It's a beautiful song. I love it so much. Stay safe, everyone, and I'll see you in 2 weeks. Or you'll hear me anyway.

0: May I start by saying how thrilled we are to have you here. We are such fans of your music and all of your records.
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0: I'm not speaking of yours personally, but the whole genre, the rock and roll and so many...
2: 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Lend us your ears and we'll fill them with a diverse hodgepodge of generation-spanning tunes that all have one thing in common. They rock. How many people?

0: How many people want to kick some ass? That's what I want to do this morning. I want to kick some ass. Man, oh man, I'm getting over a little bout of pneumonia. Can you believe that, man? I was sick all week. Now I'm feeling good. And so my show dawns on another Saturday morning. It rejuvenates me. It fills me with adrenaline. It gives me the rush I need to proceed and indeed make this day a great one. And I hope you will find the way to make your day great, too. Thank you for spending this part of your day here with me on Maker Park Radio on the Rocker program. It's Rocker Saturday, folks. Yeah, your boy is ready to rock and roll. As evidenced by that first track, Stroke 9, Kick Some Ass. And at the top there, we heard a great instrumental from our dear friend of the show, Mr. Tony Fletcher, recording as the Dear Boys. That was the Reverend Jam. So welcome, wherever you are in this wide, wide world you may find yourself. I hope you find yourself in fine fettle. I hope whatever's plaguing you, hopefully it takes a little trip away from you today, and maybe it takes a long, extended stay away from you. I don't want you feeling anything like I felt the past week. I want everybody to be healthy and happy and rocking and rolling, man. That's what it's all about, you know. I really do enjoy these Saturday mornings with you folks. And already I see our chat room has been populated by some of our most beloved listeners. Vito Rocco from right here on Staten Island. He's in the chat room this morning. Toronto checking in with Miss Effervescent Pleasure. Miss Tracy Swinimer, good morning, my dear sister of sound. Of course, all of you are welcome to join us in the chat room at MakerParkRadio.nyc and interact with us. We dig interaction. Tell us what you're doing, how you're feeling. Share whatever you want to share. My job is to share with you my love of music. And today we have a wild playlist, as we usually do. We got the diverse hodgepodge of generation-spanning tunes happening again. And today we're going to go over a couple of things. We got the Rock and Roll Hall of Fame inductees were announced. So we're going to play some music from each of the artists who made it into the Rock and Roll Hall of Fame this year. And we'll talk a little bit about that. It's always debate-based, right? Always inspires passionate responses, but we'll get to that later. We got new music from the winner of our video showcase this year, Miss Angelique Rodriguez. She won. We're going to play the song, and you got to check out the video. We'll get to that later in the program, too. She's an extraordinary new artist, man, and she is really, really extraordinary. A great voice, and the song is just as cool as the other side of the pillow. So stick around. We got a whole bunch of stuff going. It's National Animal Crackers Day, so go out and get yourself a box of Barnum Animal Crackers, which used to cost like less than a buck when I used to eat them when I was a kid, and I looked at them on the shelf the other day. I was in a CVS. They're like $3 for that little box, you know, the circus box with the animals in there. I love those things, but $3 a box now. Man, oh man. You know, they say, you know, everything dies, someday comes back, just not at the same price. That's the way that works. Hey, it's time to do a time check. Are you ready? Set your watches. Here we go.
1: Little Hand says it's time to rock and roll. Bring the noise.

Live Today from The Alarm, a great song from the late Mike Peters. I think it was the last one he recorded, but I don't want to live forever. I just want to live today is a great philosophy to take. And that's from someone who knew his time was running short. Great music from The Alarm and a great legacy from Mike Peters. Before that, we heard from EMF, brand new music. Hands in the Air, great tune, great tune. Celebration of defiance and unity. Put your hands in the air. Stand up. Before that, Rock and Roll Hall of Fame inductee this year. Here's the first one that we played today. We're going to get to all of them at some point. Billy Idol, Dancing with Myself. A song, man, I've been playing that song forever. From the first time I heard it when it was on a Generation X album, I believe. So Billy finally got his due. He's in the Rock and Roll Hall of Fame. Can't really argue much. Iconic figure. The look, the sound, the snarl of the lip, right? Billy Idol in the Rock and Roll Hall of Fame. And more Rock and Roll Hall of Fame inductees to come here on The Rocker with Lorenzo Vamelli this morning. Hey, if you like what you're hearing, and I hope you are, if you haven't already done so, please give us a like and or a follow on the platform of your choice. We're on Facebook at The Rocker with Lorenzo Vamelli. We're on Instagram at therocker.withlorenzo. And we have our own website where you can find links to past shows and other stuff. That's therockernyc.com. So we'd be very, very, very happy if you would decide to give us an acknowledgement there in social media as we try to continue to build a bigger and better show and include more people in our ever-expanding rock and roll family that joins us every other Saturday morning right here on Maker Park Radio. Hey, guess what? The Record Fair, it's back. Yes, it's back. It's been formally announced. June 7th at the Flagship Brewery, the awesome, awesome Maker Park Radio Record Fair taking place on June 7th at the Flagship from 11 to 4. $5 gets you in. There'll be raffles. There'll be beer. There'll be LPs. There'll be beer. There'll be 45s. There'll be beer. There'll be DJ sets. And, oh, there will be beer. So make sure you come on down. I'm going to play one of those DJ sets. I'm usually outside if the weather's nice. I've never played a set inside, and maybe I can do that this year. I don't know. It doesn't matter where I play. I'm just happy that I'm playing, and I hope to see a lot of you there. If you love records, if you love memorabilia, if you love the community of fellow vinyl enthusiasts, come on down. It is a great day. 5 hours. We got some great raffles, too. We raffle stuff off baskets that have been donated by local businesses to help support us in our endeavors to keep things going. It's a great event, so come on down, put it on your calendar, June 7th, Sunday, at the Flagship Brewery, the 4th Annual Maker Park Radio Record Fair.

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Imad Wasif is the name of the artist. The name of the track is The Rainbow. It was preceded by an oldie from their, I think it was their second album, iRobot. Alan Parsons Project, I Wouldn't Want to Be Like You. Mighty Joe Castro and the Gravamen before that with Embers in the Ash, one of my favorite songs. And my enthusiasm for that song is shared by our tech guru, Mr. Donald Salvato, and his lovely wife, who he refers to as the Princess Antoinette. Thank you guys for joining us this morning. And at the top of the set, Jay Giles Band from the Nightmares and Other Tales from the Vinyl Jungle album. I bought that album off of Columbia House, one of those, you know, subscription services where you get 13 records for a penny and then you have to pay through the nose to get out of it. But I remember I didn't know who the Jay Giles Band was. And I saw the cover of the record and I thought it was a hard rock band. And it was nothing like that at all. But it turned out to be a great record. Anyway, you can probably find that record at the record fair coming up in June 7th. Nice segue right there, right? You're listening to The Rocker with Lorenzo Mameli on Maker Park Radio. Hey, guess what? Hey, you know what? Before I do that, I just realized I saw something here that I want to share with everyone. Excuse me. Our good friend Rasputin Ovaltine wants to let us know that it's a birthday, a heavenly birthday, for his fellow member of FDNY Ladder 157, who perished on September 11th. Steve Hangdown Harrell, thank you, sir. We send wishes and gratitude from this side to the other side. Another one of New York's great heroes who sacrificed himself for the good of others. On this day in 1970, that's 55 years ago. Do you know what you could have done today on April 18th, 1970? Well, you could have gotten into the main gym at the Ocean County College in New Jersey. And for $2, you would have seen a band by the name of Steel Mill. Steel Mill. That band featured a fellow who would go on to a bit of prominence in the music business. And just in a few years, he would be signed to Columbia Records in his first album. Greetings from Asbury Park, New Jersey, would be coming out. And that fellow was Mr. Bruce Springsteen. So there you go. And it would have cost you $2 to see Bruce before anybody knew who Bruce was. Let's go down to the Cadillac Ranch.

Oasis, Don't Look Back in Anger. Yes, Oasis just made it into the Rock and Roll Hall of Fame. So there's our number two on our list of Rock and Roll Hall of Fame inductees. Still more to come. Before that, we heard from John Caspi and the First Gun out of the Garden State of New Jersey. We Don't Talk About It. And at the top of the set, a man who's already in the Rock and Roll Hall of Fame, that Mr. Bruce Springsteen. That's Cadillac Ranch off of the River album. Can you imagine that? $2 in 1970 would have got you into the Ocean County College to see Steel Mill, his first band. That's something. Yeah, indeed, life is strange in that way. Tomorrow, at the Oda Cafe, Sonic Lab, the teaching arm of Maker Park Radio, presents Critical Listening, Maggot Brain by Funkadelic, hosted by Dizzo Williams and Dan DeLara, at the Oda Cafe, which is located at 872 Castleton Avenue. Admission is free. You just need to register at mpr.nyc. It's taking place tomorrow afternoon from 4 p.m. to 6 p.m. Dizzo and Daniel will do a deep dive into this classic funk rock album by a legendary band, Maggot Brain Funkadelic. You know the record, and if you don't know the record, here's a track from that record. Can you get to that?

Hello, this is Quasi Motocross of Corpse Barge, and you're listening to The Rocker with Lorenzo Mamelli on Make a Park Radio. Down, boy.

All right. Am I talking? I'm talking. Something's up. I don't know what it is. Something's volume's down somewhere. And I don't know where the control is. But what can I tell you? It looks like you can hear me. So I'm Fletcher Fredenberg. This is Music I Like. After a couple of weeks off, I was away and I was at a show last week. A play. A theatrical production of the 39 Steps in Mercer County Community College Theater. They have some great companies come in. And it was fun. So go see it. You can't see it there. It's over. Go see the play. So this week's show, I'm calling it Thingamabob because I don't have a real name for it. I often don't have a real name for my show. It started, I was listening to a lot of Polyphonic Spree, a band that I dig very much. I don't know where I first heard them. They are they're sort of an offshoot of a band called Tripping Daisy. There's a guy from Texas. They were from Texas, and Spree is from Texas. Tim DeLaughter, I guess that's how you say. That's how I'm going to say his name. He was a singer, and I think part of the brains behind Tripping Daisy. You know, they were one of those sort of alt rock bands in the 90s. Had one or two radio songs, and everything I heard by them I dug. And I've since listened to the Spree a lot lately. I went back and listened to a lot of Tripping Daisy. And really, really good band. Really good band. But I was listening to them, and I'm like, oh, no, that's great. And then I heard the song I played last, Never Comes the Day by the Moody Blues, from their 1969 record, On the Threshold of a Dream. That would be, I'm going to say that. I'm going to guess it's their third record. Let's see. Maybe their fourth. It is their fourth record. The Moody Blues, but whatever. I heard the Moody Blues song, and I'm like, that's the show. Ooh, White Pigeon just flew by. That's the show I'm going to do. And I've worked on this show on and off for a couple of weeks. And then, for the last week or so, I've just listened to it and tweaked it here and there, put the song positions together in a way that I liked better. I don't know. This is the show I'm very, very happy with. I hope you dig it. I hope you enjoy it. I think it's all on a sort of a spectrum of related things, but probably only in my own brain, which is great. The Moody Blues. Oh, let's read the whole first set. Together We're Heavy and Running Away by the Polyphonic Spree from their 2007 record, The Fragile Army. That's their second or third record. Really, really good fun. Open Eyes by the Apples in Stereo from their 2007 record, New Magnetic Wonder. I know people who love them to death. I knew somebody who worked for a label that released their records. And I don't know. I just never got into them. I just never got into them. Never heard anything by them. That was pretty good. That's an algorithm gift, so thank you. We heard 2-1 in Paradise by the Alan Parsons Project from their first or second record, Tales of Mystery and an Imagination, Edgar Allan Poe. It's a two-man band, a singer and Alan Parsons, who was an engineer, famously worked on Dark Side of the Moon for Pink Floyd a few years before that record came out. And there you go. And had a really, really interesting band I didn't like. There was a song that was a radio hit when I was a kid, Eye in the Sky. Hated it then. Love it now. Very cool, very proggy, very highly produced band. And yeah, they were touring a couple of, like 2 or 3 years ago, I think. And We missed them. And then we heard Every Christian Lion-Hearted Man Will Tell You by the Bee Gees from their 1967 record, Bee Gees First. They were from Manchester at that point. They had not yet moved to Australia. Bee Gees. What can I tell you? I've played them a lot. Great band. Their earlier stuff, by which I mean, what's the record? The record before Saturday Night Fever. Is that Spirits Having Flown? I think it is. Before they become the disco-y band, which is pretty awesome on its own, they are this harmony-rich, Beatles-esque sort of band, but
but not Beatles, like, I don't know, whatever. Very good stuff. Very good records. Worth listening to. And we heard Never Comes a Day by the Moody Blues. The Moody Blues were a band. I have said this before. They started as a blues band. They had a hit. Oh my gosh, what is the stupid Go Now with when Denny Lane was in the band, and Denny Lane left, and they stopped being a blues band. They were struck by the prog rock virus going around in 1967. They released, it's probably their most famous record. Oh, it's definitely their most famous record. Days of Future Past, which I bought as a kid with my Columbia Records, my first ones, you know, the records for a penny. And I hated it because it's a lot of orchestral stuff. A lot of it's very sappy, but it has Nights in White Satin and Tuesday Afternoon, which is why I bought it. But that set the stage for them as a prog band. From there, they moved on to their next record, In Search of the Lost Chord, which has some good stuff on it. And this is from Wikipedia, so it's got to be right. Justin Hayward, one of the two singers and main creative guys behind the band, said that was this record was when I feel we found our soul and direction. It was when everything gelled musically. Sure, and it's a better record. It's got Ride My Seesaw on it, which was a hit. It's from 68, and then the record we played a track from, On the Threshold of a Dream, 1969. And Hayward then said, I think it's the defining album. And it's one of the 60s. It's the one in the 60s that you would find in people's home when you went that would have that album. Okay. Be that as it may. It's a whatever. I find them to never quite have a perfect record, but their records always have really good songs on it. So I don't know. There you go. I'm Fletcher Vredenbrink. This is Music I Like, bringing you a show I'm calling Thingamabob. And I call it because the music is whatever.

All right, yeah, that was the Yeah Yeah Yeah song by The Flaming Lips, another band that sort of runs through today's show just a teeny bit, but they definitely helped get my head going on where I wanted to go with the song, with this show thingy. First track we heard of those two tracks was Shadow of the Hierophant by Steve Hackett from his 1975 record Voyage of the Acolyte. I think he was still in Genesis at that point. I don't think he had left yet. You could hear he is just an amazing guitarist. So that's one of the cool things about Genesis. People don't talk about it enough. The original lineup of Genesis of Hackett, Banks, Rutherford, not the original, but the sort of the classic lineup, Phil Collins and Peter Gabriel. Steve Hackett is just one of the great guitar players. He just makes music and sounds that are unbelievable. And in Genesis, I mean, they stand out, but they don't stand out in that everything is so good and everything is layered together so well. Still, fantastic guitarist. Saw him, I don't know, 7 or 8 years ago now at the St. George. Remains one of the great shows of my life. If you get a chance to see him, I've talked about it before. He was fascinating. He had a guy, a Swedish-American guy. A guy who was American but grew up in Sweden. I think his mother was Swedish. And was a did covers of Genesis songs. And he can do Phil Collins or Peter Gabriel, and both pretty darn well. And he met Steve Hackett online, like through a message board or something. And he hooked up with him, and he became the singer for Hackett's band. I think he's still singing with them. And Hackett played a show of solo stuff and Genesis stuff with this guy on vocals. And it was, I mean, they did Musical Box. They did, Supper's Ready. And that song, Shadow of the Hierophant, which is what blew me away live. It was just, yeah. So I'm Fletcher Vredenburg, and this is Music I Like on Maker Park Radio, www.makerparkradio.nyc, back after a 2-week hiatus to do other things. And one of the things I did, I went to visit my mother-in-law down in Pennsylvania, and I like to look for used bookstores, and I heard word there was a good one in York, Pennsylvania, nearby city. I drove there about an hour away from where she is, and absolutely great bookstore. I don't have the name in front of me. You can find it. But notice that Reading, that York was getting a bit of a hipstery infusion, and yeah. So there you go. So you have this sort of tier of old mill towns in Pennsylvania. You have Reading, you have York, you have Harrisburg. I want to say there's another one that's part of that group. And the mill is all closed up 50, 60 years ago. Moved south, and then they moved to Indonesia or something. But these small cities, you know, I don't know, 100,000 people thereabouts, they, it seems like they never, the city suffered, people moved out, they became poor. Oh, Lancaster, that's the other one. Became run down. But they never lost the buildings, and I've seen this in like parts of Brooklyn that got bad in the 60s and 70s. They didn't lose the beautiful row houses and churches and things like that. Didn't get destroyed. They just got worn down, and people have been able to buy them and fix them up and restore them in some cases. So you see some of that going on. So that was cool. That was a nice excursion. There you go. I'm Fletcher Vredenburg. This is Music I Like on Maker Park Radio at www.makerparkradio.nyc with another set of music from a show I'm calling Thingamabob.

Yeah, so that was an instrumental version of the Monkees' Tapioca Tundra, one of Mike Nesmith's best contributions to the band. But that's an instrumental version by Michael Nesmith and the First National Band, the country band that he put together after he left the Monkees, featuring Red Rhodes on steel guitar, lap steel guitar. I don't get it right. And that's an extra on the bonus track on the re-release of Nevada Fighter, their record from 1971. We kicked that off with Isn't It a Pity by George Harrison from the remastered version of 1970's All Things Must Pass. That was his debut solo. He had done a soundtrack called Wonderwall, an electronic soundtrack. It's what it is. But that's his first real record. It's a 3-record set. He had all this stuff backed up. It probably didn't need to be a 3-record set, but it's kind of cool seeing what he had in him. It was originally from 1970. From 1972, we heard Lou Reed from his classic record Transformer. It's his second solo record, I want to say, after leaving Velvet Underground with A Satellite of Love. That's record co-produced, co-arranged by David Bowie and Mick Ronson. It's probably Ronson on piano there. It's a good record. It's the one with Walk on the Wild Side. But the rest of the record you probably haven't heard much of, and you should listen to. We heard Suspended in Gaffa by Kate Bush from her 1982 record The Dreaming. That would be, let's see if I can do this. There's The Kick Inside. There's the record I can't remember the name of. There's Lionhearted. It's her 4th record? I guess it's her 4th record, and very, very good. It's the one where she thanks somebody for bringing in the Fairlight synthesizer, and it's definitely the one where her sound changes, dramatically, and it sets the stage for Hounds of Love, which is coming up next. We heard Here Comes My Baby, the Cat Stevens Uncovered by Yolo Tango from their 1990 record Fake Book, and we went out with Mike Nesmith and the First National Band. I'm Fletcher Fredenberg, and this is Music I Like on Maker Park Radio at www.makerparkradio.nyc. After me at 6 o'clock will be Moth Freeze Radio, followed by Channels and Winds at 8 o'clock. So stick around. But in the meantime, stick around for me. I've got more music.

All right, that was Tell All the People by the Doors from their 69 record, The Soft Parade. Jim Morrison, I always thought was the more, out there guy. He didn't want to do that. That was a Robbie Krieger song. He thought, there's a line, bring all your guns. And Morrison was worried about people bringing their guns to shows and thought it was kind of dumb. Most of those 60s revolutionary songs by middle-class white kids and in rock bands are pretty ridiculous. The other ones aren't much better either. We kicked it off with Green is the Color by Pink Floyd from the 1969 soundtrack to the movie More. I don't know anything about the movie. I like the song, though. We heard Heart of the Sunrise, an old Yes track covered by Electric Worms from a record called Music... The Schwer zu Twerk, music you can't twerk to, by it's a bunch of people and Wayne Coyne and what's his name, Steve Draws from Flaming Lips. It's from 2014. Very good version of that song. We heard Newbie Street, a live version of Newbie Street by Michael Head and the Red Elastic Band. That song was originally on their Artorias Revisited record from 2013. We heard I Am the Unknown by the Aliens out of Scotland from their 2007 record Astronomy for Dogs. I like that. I like to think my dogs would be interested in astronomy if they weren't so ridiculous. And Tell All the People by the Doors. I am Fletcher Vredenburg, and this has been Music I Like on Maker Park Radio at www.makerparkradio.nyc, Moth Priest Radio, and Channels and Winds will be on after me. So there you go. Here we go. Last song. This is a song... I never knew the original when it came out, or much later. Band I never particularly thought much of one way or the other. And so a band, whatever. One of those new punk rock bands, Face to Face, and saw them, good Lord, 20, 25 years ago. Saw them play in Asbury Park at a big festival where, was it the Skate Punk Tour, Skate Thrower, whatever, where the Descendants were headlining, and also saw Bouncing Souls, a band I dig. And I like these guys. So I went out and I bought a record by them. I bought an album by them, and I bought an EP they did of covers, and I heard this song covered. And I just blew me away. And I've heard other people do it, and I've gone back to the original. The original is pretty good, and it's just one of those cool songs. And then I found out Polyphonic Spree, during the plague, they did a record of covers, and this is on it. And this is, yeah. So I'll see you next week.